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Means Coast 93.1, in case you're just tuning in, my name's Nate. I'm going to be taking you guys the rest of your Sunday night right here in the Pine Tree State. Hey, speaking of nights, we got Zara Larson right here for you, Midnight Sun. Turn it up.

0: Maine's Coast 93.1, Blake Kelly and Todd, the morning hit music all day long. So I think I posed this question about, a couple weeks ago or something? It's still in my mind, though. What's the best beach around Portland, right? Because there's a lot of options. You know, you got Willard, you got Higgins, you got Ferry, Scarborough, Old Orchard, just tons of stuff. I can't really put my finger on which one is the best. I mean, I probably go to Ferry the most, but in terms of, like, taking everything into account, maybe Willard is the best. Maybe Old Orchard. I'm not sure. Yeah, I'll have to think on that. Maine's Coast 93.1. Don't go nowhere.
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You're absolutely right, Demi. We are still cool for the summer. Still a great song, like 11 years later. Really, really stand by that one. Means Coast 93.1 got something a little bit more modern for you. Bruno Mars, Risk It All. Check it out.

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1: 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Hey, if you didn't know already, you can actually listen to us on your smart speaker. It's really, really simple. All you gotta do is just tell the thing to play Coast 93.1, and there we are. Wham, bam, thank you, ma'am. It's that simple. Here's Teddy Swims.

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1: Look, I'm all for sharing food and drinks when you're out with friends, but don't, be greedy.
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1: Oh, yeah. 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
1: Yeah.
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1: 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It was like, I didn't realize I was ordering the communal drink. I'll have another, please, for me.
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3: Quiet weather will continue through Sunday evening and into Sunday night, and we're looking ahead to a nice warm Monday with only a very low chance of an afternoon shower. Highs will be in the low to mid 80s. Fairly similar temperatures expected on Tuesday, once again with partly sunny skies, highs in the low to mid 80s, and the slight chance of an afternoon shower or storm. We crank up the heat in a big way for Wednesday. Highs will be in the upper 80s or low 90s with oppressive humidity and the chance for an afternoon storm. Very hot on Thursday with widespread 90s expected. I'm News Center Maine meteorologist Christian Bridges with your forecast on Coast 93.1.
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Maine's Coast 93.1, Blake Kelly and Todd in the morning. Hit music all day long. Got one right here off the new Olivia Rodrigo album, which dropped a few weeks ago. Drop Dead.

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Oh man, does anyone remember that one Eddie Murphy movie, Daddy Daycare? That just flashed into my mind. That song plays at the beginning of it. Maine's Kiss 93.1, it's Nate here. I'm going to be taking you guys the rest of your Sunday night right here in the Pine Tree State. Let's go with some Harry Styles, shall we?

0: Maine's Coast 93.1, Blake Kelly and Saw in the Morning Hit Music all day long. It's time for another edition of Stuff That Happened This Day in Music, or it would be if I had any major events for me to talk about, music history-wise. I mean, the biggest thing that happened this day is that OK Computer by Radiohead went number one back in 1997, and, you know, that's not nothing, but still not enough to really make an entire section. So instead, while I've got you here, I want to make a recommendation. 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With the price of everything, including concert tickets, continuing to go up and up and up, you can really always rely on local shows to be affordable. 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I'd argue you'd have just as much fun. Maine's Coast 93.1, don't go nowhere.
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0: 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Matthew was only 22 years old when his life was taken in an act of domestic violence. Race proceeds go to scholarships in his alma mater, St. Joseph's College and Westbrook Regional Vocational Center, for students pursuing a career in nursing. 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
1: So many Scottish people in Boston for the World Cup.
2: There was this TikTok that these guys in Boston, they were like, oh, the Scots had rented an Airbnb across the street from me, and this is how they wake up every morning.
1: Yes,
2: Did you see it?
1: With bagpipes. Yes, I saw that.
2: Kilts, and I was like, this is amazing.
1: Look,
2: they're in the right town for this.
1: Yeah. Tell me about it. Yeah. There are not a lot of other cities in America.
2: No, that would accept
1: that
2: it.
1: That would tolerate this. Yeah.
2: But Boston, you're all right.
1: The Scots are up.
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2: The perfect alarm for Boston. They're like, what?
1: That's the old Scottish rooster.
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2: Quiet weather will continue through Sunday evening and into Sunday night, and we're looking ahead to a nice warm Monday with only a very low chance of an afternoon shower. Highs will be in the low to mid 80s. Fairly similar temperatures expected on Tuesday, once again with partly sunny skies, highs in the low to mid 80s, and the slight chance of an afternoon shower or storm. We crank up the heat in a big way for Wednesday. Highs will be in the upper 80s or low 90s with oppressive humidity and the chance for an afternoon storm. Very hot on Thursday with widespread 90s expected. I'm News Center Maine meteorologist Christian Bridges with your forecast on Coast 93.1.
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So many throwbacks this season. Maine's Coast 93.1, Blake Kelly inside the morning hit music all day long. Let's take it back to something a little bit more modern, shall we? Sienna Spyro, Die on This Hill. 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

Despacito. Means Coast 93.1. It's Nate here. I'm going to be hanging around with you guys the rest of your Sunday night right here in the Pine Tree State. Looks like we got some Alex Warren right here. Fever Dream. Check it out.

0: Maine's Coast 93.1, Blake, Kelly, and Todd, the morning hit music all day long. Got a new one right there from Taylor Swift, I Knew It, I Knew You. Hey, wait a second, isn't that the one from the new Toy Story? I haven't seen that one yet. I've seen the commercials, though. Man, we're getting another Toy Story. I just remember the big hoopla that people had when Toy Story 4 came out. Like, you had the original trilogy, the first three movies ended in 2010 with Toy Story 3. Perfect ending, right? And then everyone got upset that there was a fourth Toy Story. I didn't think it was that bad, to be honest. Haven't seen the fifth one. Might check it out. I don't know. Maine's Coast 93.1. Don't go nowhere.
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1: 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Got one right here from One Republic. Need Your Love. They need it. 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

he'll be all right. 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

0: 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If you missed just a minute, you may have missed this.
1: Yeah, I don't know if I would buy a used mattress on Facebook Marketplace, but you would, Tina?
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0: 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Who needs a weather app when you've got the latest local forecast from News Center Maine?
4: Quiet weather will continue through Sunday evening and into Sunday night, and we're looking ahead to a nice warm Monday with only a very low chance of an afternoon shower. Highs will be in the low to mid 80s. Fairly similar temperatures expected on Tuesday, once again with partly sunny skies, highs in the low to mid 80s, and the slight chance of an afternoon shower or storm. We crank up the heat in a big way for Wednesday. Highs will be in the upper 80s or low 90s with oppressive humidity and the chance for an afternoon storm. Very hot on Thursday with widespread 90s expected. I'm News Center Maine meteorologist Christian Bridges with your forecast on Coast 93.1.
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Maine's Coast 93.1, Blake Kelly, and Todd Morning Hit Music all day long. Let's bring it back to the modern era, shall we? Zara Larsson, Midnight Sun.

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Maine's Coast 93.1, Blake Kelly and Todd, the morning hit music all day long. If you're just tuning in, my name's Nate. I'm going to be taking you guys to the rest of your Sunday night right here in the Pine Tree State. Let's go with some Olivia Rodrigo, shall we?

0: You know it breaks my heart. Put a shiver on your skin. Do your hair in the car. If nothing lasts forever, babe, then can we make a start?
1: Maine's Coast 93.1, Blake Kelly inside the morning hit music all day long. Hey, in case no one's told you this today, if none of the other on-air people have mentioned this, I really wanted to thank you guys for, you know, tuning in and listening to us. I don't think it's said enough on air, frankly. Yeah, I mean, you guys are the ones who power the station. We can get all the sponsorships we want, you know. That's nice and all, but if we're not broadcasting to anybody, like, what's the point, right? It's a labor of love, and we love that you guys love us, I guess. Really roundabout way of saying thank you, but I did want to, you know, express my gratitude, I guess. Maine's Coast 93.1, don't go nowhere.
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Hey, in case you didn't know, you can actually listen to us on your smart speaker. It's as simple as telling the thing to play Coast 93.1, and there we are. Here's Dominic Fike.

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0: Lake Show with Kelly and Todd on Coast 93.1. If you missed just a minute, you may have missed this.
1: I am so over people.
2: Yeah.
1: Everyone has a comment about something. I put up a video of this bear swimming in the ocean, which is not something you typically see.
2: No.
1: How many people go into this post and go, "Well, you know, bears always swim. We just share the state with them." Oh, shut up.
2: Oh, my God.
1: Okay, if you're swimming along and there's a bear just swimming along. Yeah. Yes, of course I know they can swim. They eat fish. If one more person comments, "Is this news to you that bears swim?" Shut up.
2: Oh, my God. Good morning.
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4: Quiet weather will continue through Sunday evening and into Sunday night, and we're looking ahead to a nice warm Monday with only a very low chance of an afternoon shower. Highs will be in the low to mid 80s. Fairly similar temperatures expected on Tuesday, once again with partly sunny skies, highs in the low to mid 80s, and the slight chance of an afternoon shower or storm. We crank up the heat in a big way for Wednesday. Highs will be in the upper 80s or low 90s with oppressive humidity and the chance for an afternoon storm. Very hot on Thursday with widespread 90s expected. I'm News Center Maine meteorologist Christian Bridges with your forecast on Coast 93.1.
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1: 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This is how I roll, animal print pants out control. It's Red Bull with the big

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0: 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If you missed just a minute, you may have missed this.
1: Well, this is gross. Olivia Rodrigo says she knows, and I don't want to explain why, that people are wearing adult diapers to her concert who want to be up front.
2: Ew.
3: Ew, that's gross.
1: It's just disgusting.
2: Okay, yeah. But if they have to wait in line, I get that, to get tickets, fine. But yeah. Then take them off.
1: Right, because you're at the concert. No, I think it's like the pit where you don't have a seat.
3: Right.
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1: and then it's just...
2: 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I don't pit. sorry, I'm past the pit.
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0: Show with Kelly and Todd on Coast 93.1. If you missed just a minute, you may have missed this.
1: Dumb argument with the teenager this weekend was about getting to the pool on time for the peak UV.
2: Oh,
1: the sun's out all day, honey. Okay. And she's yelling at me for blow drying my hair. Takes me 30 seconds.
2: 30 seconds, right. Do you see how much hair I have?
1: It's actually faster than it is. I'll air dry. I'll just air dry next time.
3: Even longer.
1: Okay? It's like, worry about yourself.
2: 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Instead, I'll sit here.
1: Yeah. I'm just going to sit here and wait for the UV to pass us by.
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0: The Blake Show with Kelly and Todd on Coast 93.1. If you missed just a minute, you may have missed this.
1: He's trying to figure out how to approach it after a night out with coworkers, and he made out with a coworker.
2: Oh. Yeah, I just remembered. This happened to me. I just remembered this.
1: Oh my God.
2: Man, those were the days. That was years and years and years ago. I was definitely in my 20s. We never addressed it.
1: You didn't?
2: Mm-mm.
1: It just happened in the state at Bubba's?
2: Yeah. Not necessarily Bubba's. Pearl? Out of state.
1: Oh, out of state.
2: Out of state.
1: Oh, yep. A work trip.
2: Yep.
1: Was it just a kiss?
2: It was a work trip for sure. All I'm going to say is those were the days.
1: Going out of town and shagging the coworkers.
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0: I love this. The mom with the grudge about being asked to hold the phone.
1: Yes.
0: This is the most ridiculous thing.
1: Agreed.
0: Right?
1: Agreed.
0: This is crazy. So it's, I'm just going to read you the whole post because it's short.
1: Yeah.
0: It says, I asked my mother to hold my phone, purse, and jacket while I was at an event and had to go accept an award. My mom's in her mid-50s. She's semi-retired. So the person writing this has got to be, what, in their 20s?
1: Yeah.
0: And said, when we left the event, she realized she had left my phone in the bathroom. We went back, and luckily we found it, but she was upset with me and said it was my fault because I asked her to hold too many things, and it wasn't her responsibility, and she still brings it up.
1: Yeah.
0: Like, still brings it up.
1: Yep.
0: I mean, I guess a topic could be, what is the most petty thing that someone still brings up?
1: Ooh, that's good.
0: Like, that could be a topic?
1: Yeah.
0: If someone keeps bringing up stupid things, God, it's annoying.
1: Oh, God, right. Just stop.
0: Like, let it go.
1: Yes, yes.
0: You know, right. But some people just hold on to these grudges.
1: Uh-huh.
0: I asked you to hold my phone, Mom.
1: Yeah.
0: And it's, I didn't even, and it sounds, from the post, it sounds like she didn't even make a thing about it being left behind.
1: Right.
0: Oh, yeah, remember when you left my phone behind? It's not like she's bringing that up.
1: Yeah. It's just that she.
0: That's the more annoying thing. Sorry, Mom.
1: Right.
0: It's more annoying that you lost the phone.
1: Exactly.
0: You know, and you had to go back and luckily it wasn't taken or whatever.
1: It's almost like I can picture this mom like, oh, well, like I, you know.
0: Right. Everything's a big deal with this mom.
1: You know?
0: Yeah. Everything's a big deal with her.
1: Right. You know?
0: She's totally the mom who brings up exes. Right.
1: Yes. Yes.
0: Like, Mom, get over it.
1: It's almost like I should be upset that you lost my phone. I don't even have
0: exactly.
1: an issue with it. I don't even have an issue. It wasn't. We found
0: exactly.
1: it.
0: Exactly.
1: Nothing happened to it.
0: Yeah.
1: But you have to make me hold everything.
0: Yeah.
1: What am I? You know, what am I, a coat hanger?
0: Right.
1: What am I, your slave?
0: What like, am I, your closet?
1: Yeah, exactly. You can't hold everything?
0: You got to carry all, I got to carry all your stuff.
1: What, was I just here for that? Your helper?
0: Right. Well, but that she brings it up.
1: Yeah.
0: Still.
1: Oh, remember that time I lost your phone? It wasn't my fault. Yeah. I'm sure you're angry about it.
0: Because you made
1: it.
0: Me carry it.
1: Yeah.
0: Make me carry too many things. How does it even come up?
1: I know, exactly.
0: Like, that's the other thing. How does it even come up?
1: Right.
0: Like, are you saying, oh, yeah, do you mind holding this?
1: Oh.
0: And then she's like, oh, nope, I'm not doing that again.
1: Because, you know,
0: oh,
1: I might
0: yeah.
1: lose it.
0: Yep.
1: Don't give me anything
0: know
1: worth
0: what happened
1: anything.
0: Last time that happened. last time I did you a favor.
1: Oh, you want me to hold your kid?
0: Oh, right.
1: I might leave her here.
0: It's just
1: my
0: so,
1: grandchild.
0: Right. Someone texted, my college kid, who's 19, still says that I killed Pickles when he was 5.
1: Oh.
0: Who's Pickles? Or is
1: right.
0: Or is Pickles like you killed, what?
1: Who's Pickles?
0: Can you give some context to that, please? text us, 79COAST, 792-6278. You can call 79COAST. And or leave us a talkback message on the Coast 93.1 app. Pickles was a sick hamster.
1: Oh, sick.
0: So the hamster died, and clearly mom still gets blamed for it 14 years later.
1: Ooh.
0: Someone texted, when I was a child, I would take money out of my parents' poker money to go to the local store and buy candy.
1: Uh-huh.
0: My mom has been bringing it up every week. For
1: what?
0: Months now, and this was over 40 years ago.
1: Wow. Wow.
0: I wonder why.
1: I know.
0: Someone texted, my husband still blames me for losing our VHS tape of Jurassic Park, which went missing in like 1998.
1: Yeah.
0: Someone texted, okay, this is a valid one. Someone texted, I ran over the dog.
1: Oh, jeez.
0: The family that I nanny for.
1: Oh,
0: and
1: no.
0: the dog died.
1: Oh, I feel so bad.
0: This is horrible. Years later, they got a new dog, and the little girl was like, please don't kill this one. Yeah.
1: Okay.
0: That's justified. That's justified. You ran over the dog.
1: Yeah, I mean, look,
0: sorry. Like, that's not like
1: that's
0: an unreasonable
1: accident.
0: It is. Of course, you didn't mean to.
1: But that's understandable.
0: But you still ran over the dog. It's understandable that the little girl brought it up. It was traumatic.
1: It was traumatic, and she's going to, I'm sorry, she's going to equate that with you. But that's,
0: right.
1: with that said, a total accident. For you, and you didn't mean to, but
0: right.
1: unfortunately, she's going to equate the two.
0: Yeah.
1: I'm sorry, it's time to probably move on for the family.
2: All day.
3: 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And I'll catch you tonight. It's Steelesy after 7 on Coast 93.1.
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0: Okay, I got a game for you two.
1: Oh,
2: fun.
0: A game for you two. So this is a connections game. So I'm going to give you four things, and you tell me what their connection is.
2: Okay.
0: Okay? Here are your four things. Car, wheelbarrow, hat, iron. What connects those four things? Kel gets the first guess. Connect four. Car, wheelbarrow, hat, iron.
1: Car,
0: wheelbarrow, hat, iron.
1: Oh man, we need an answer because we're on the radio.
2: I don't have one either, Kelly.
0: Oh, you don't? Okay.
1: I'm going from like brim.
0: Now, you don't have the text thread open in front of you, do you?
1: No.
0: Okay. If you want to guess, then go ahead and text it in. Car, wheelbarrow, hat, iron.
1: Brim. No. What?
2: That's
1: brim?
2: Funny because I had that in my head a little bit too. I was thinking rim.
1: Oh, yeah.
2: But I was close to what you were thinking. Like, that's funny. And it's wrong.
1: Yeah.
0: Well, then what, you can talk it out and see, oh,
1: okay.
0: See who, whose head pops into first.
2: Wheel, but that's not. Because,
1: like round.
2: Like carry. That's not.
1: Things that are round. No, iron's not round.
2: Iron. Like, is it?
0: Oh, someone texted the right answer. Someone's got it.
1: Things
2: is it
1: that
2: an iron
1: steam?
2: That you, like, iron your clothes with?
0: Yes.
2: Oh, okay.
1: Steam doesn't have wheel. Wheelbarrow doesn't have steam. Things that carry. Carry. No.
2: What, how does
0: car?
1: Things that flatten.
0: Wheelbarrow. Hat. Iron.
1: Things that flatten? Things that can flat?
0: Things that can flat.
1: Things that can flat? Here we go.
2: I don't know.
1: Wait, a wheelbarrow?
0: Don't make me flat myself.
1: Things that... Wait. A tire? A flat tire? An iron can flatten things. A wheelbarrow has a flat tire. A car can get a flat tire. And a hat can go...
2: Okay.
0: No.
1: No.
0: Although it is, I could be more specific. Wheelbarrow, okay. Old car, old iron.
2: Rust.
0: Top
2: is it
0: hat.
2: Rust?
0: Top hat. Wheelbarrow.
2: Top hat.
0: Old car. Old iron.
1: Old
0: top
1: iron.
0: Top hat.
1: Old iron.
0: Ooh, people are getting it. They're a yelling top, at the radio.
1: A top hat. An old Monopoly.
0: Yes.
1: Yeah!
2: Wow. Monopoly pieces. Good job, Kelly.
1: Okay.
0: Yes. Very good.
1: Wow.
0: Very good.
1: All wow. right.
0: Yeah.
1: I am a genius. Not.
0: You want one more?
1: Sure.
0: I think this one. I'm going to give you the four,
1: that
0: and you just
1: like nope.
0: You just instead of going like alternating, you just blurt it out as soon as you know the answer.
1: Okay, we can work together.
0: Now connect four. Connect four.
1: We're friends.
0: What do these four things have in common?
2: You think
0: Jerry,
2: so?
0: Stuart.
2: They're mice.
0: Mighty, Speedy.
1: Wow. Mice. How do you know that? Who's Jerry and Stuart?
0: Very good, Ty.
1: Oh, Stuart. Stuart Longley.
0: Stuart Little.
1: Yeah.
0: Almost.
1: And Mighty Mouse.
0: Four mice. Wow, I didn't even get them all out before Todd got it.
1: Well,
0: good
1: look
0: job,
1: at you
0: Todd.
1: Knowing your mice, you weirdo.
3: 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The Blake Show with Kelly and Todd.
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5: Mostly sunny today and pleasantly warm. Around 80 degrees for the coast and mid-80s inland. We'll see a sea breeze this afternoon. Clear, quiet tonight, low 60. Mix of sun and clouds tomorrow. Warm again, 80 to 85 and a bit more humid. Serious heat and humidity will build in for the end of the week and the holiday weekend. I'm News Center Maine Chief Meteorologist Todd Guttner for Coast 93.1.
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0: Blake, Kelly, and Todd here. It's the Blake Show on Coast 93.1. So I told you about this three-legged coyote that we got in our neighborhood, right?
1: Did you determine that it was a coyote?
0: Yeah, unless everyone who commented is wrong.
2: Yeah.
0: And that includes some wildlife experts. Someone who, shout out to Tammy, who sent me an email. She studies wildlife and sent me some coyote facts, including how fast a three-legged coyote can run.
1: Ooh.
2: That's crazy.
0: Okay.
1: I just perked up a little bit.
0: I know. Oh. Todd's trying to figure out if he's going to race it now.
2: Oh, my God.
1: I'm curious. Yeah.
0: So, if you don't know what happened, is we saw this coyote out the window just going through our yard at like 7 p.m. It was light. You're like, ooh, that's kind of crazy. And then a couple days later, I was mowing the lawn. I'm outside. It's like 5 p.m. And the coyote comes back out over the lawn, over the driveway, 20 feet away. We make eye contact. That part was a little freaky.
2: Little. Mm-hmm.
0: And then I was like, should I be running into the house? And I was like, closer to the coyote than I was to the house.
2: Not running. No sudden movements. So, you want to just like jauntily.
0: It kind of ignored me though. Like it really didn't seem, it was kind of like, oh, hey. And then like that was it. And then it just kind of hopped, it was missing its front right leg and just kind of hopped its way down the driveway. And then the third time we saw it again. And that's when I got the video.
2: Yeah. Long mangy tail.
0: Yeah.
2: It's a really beat up little fella.
1: Yeah. Yeah, he looked like he was in rough shape.
0: Yeah.
2: I feel bad. I don't want to meet it, but I feel bad.
0: So this is from Tammy, who says, just to be rest assured, there have been no documented reports of coyotes attacking humans in the history of Maine. Then Tammy says, like me, they tend to avoid humans when possible.
2: That's funny, Tammy.
0: So Tammy says four-legged coyotes can run up to 40 miles an hour.
1: Holy moly.
2: Wow, you're out, Todd.
0: A three-legged coyote.
1: What about
0: coyote
1: three, though? Say 20.
0: Can run about 20.
1: 18? About 20?
0: Now, Bolt, who's the world record sprinter's top speed, was 28.
1: That's what I was thinking.
0: If you can keep up with Usain, you probably could beat the coyote, Todd. Well, that's what Tammy said.
1: Well, I mean, there's a big difference between 28 and 20, right? Yeah. That's a big difference.
2: How fast
0: I still don't think you're going 20. Hour. Yeah.
1: I think I don't know. Like, so I'm guessing somewhere like around 15 to 18.
2: How do we
1: track speed?
2: We need to get one of those mile per hour things that the cops put out.
0: Radar detector?
2: Yep.
1: Radar gun?
0: We need to get one of those mile per hour things, you know?
2: See how I don't care anyway.
1: I wish I wasn't 49 years old anymore, because I know if I do this, I'm going to pull my hamstring. Like, if this were 10 years ago, I think I'd definitely beat it. But this year,
2: we need to find
1: age,
2: one of those time machine
0: we
2: things.
0: We need to clock
1: this ancient
0: time.
1: Age. I probably pull a hammy. I probably get injured.
2: Well, we also need to find the three-legged coyote.
1: Well, right. We could trap it. Humanely, of course.
2: Or we need to just hang out at Blake's for a day.
1: That's what I mean. Humanely trap it. Like, we'll net it somehow.
0: And then just get it to run in a straight line.
1: Yeah, we'll put like, sure, you know what they do with dog tracks? You know, they had the little bunny that dogs, like the greyhounds chase.
0: Oh, yeah. Let's put it in a lane.
1: Yeah, yeah. And they had there's like a little bunny out ahead, and they like all the greyhounds want to catch the little bunny.
2: Or just
1: have that fly around ahead of them.
2: Tie a raw steak around my neck and have it chase me.
1: Well, that's going to end badly for you, Kel.
2: Well, obviously. But I'm willing. I'm willing to take one for the team.
1: For research. It's for science.
2: It's for science.
1: Right.
2: It's for science.
0: Oh, that's interesting. Tammy, more coyote facts. Tammy says coyotes make a variety of sounds, yips, howls, barks. Two coyotes can make it sound like there's a pack of 5 or 10.
2: Yeah, remember I heard them bathroom window that morning.
0: Yeah,
2: it was like,
0: right. They're freaky.
2: Yeah.
0: Please don't ever make that sound again.
1: Kelly Toll.
0: Yeah.
2: What happened?
1: If you ever make that sound again.
0: Yeah, that's the police.
1: That was,
0: we're
1: fired.
2: No, that was fired.
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0: Blake, Kelly, Todd here on Coast 93.1. We've got tickets you can win in a round of Survey Says.
1: Wang.
0: Why do I bother with the sound effects when both of you are going to butcher them?
1: Where are your sound effects?
2: I went ding. You went wang.
1: I went wang.
0: Yeah, I don't know why.
1: I decided to pull out a wang. What?
0: Hold on. I mean, that, right?
2: I hope so, Blake.
0: We got
2: friggin'
0: that.
2: Hope so.
0: Okay. That was a good one.
1: As soon as I felt it, I'm not even.
2: Just stop talking.
0: As soon as you felt it coming out.
1: That's what I was going to say, and I stopped myself.
0: As soon as you felt what coming out?
1: Yeah, the wang.
0: The wang. As soon as you felt the wang coming out, you tried to stop yourself.
1: Yeah, I did. Wow.
0: Yeah,
1: wow.
0: If I had a nickel.
1: I had too many cosmos.
0: On Saturday.
2: Yeah, seriously.
1: I'm 46. I don't drink anymore. Yeah. I'm 46.
0: Yeah.
1: Yeah.
0: Well, because when you drink, you pull the wang out.
1: Hey, hold on. Pause. Give me credit right now for what I did on Saturday. Say it.
0: What?
1: Boop. Showed up late. Showed up. Didn't show up early.
0: This is so random.
1: Say it. Yeah. I don't care.
0: Okay.
1: All right, fine. I said it. I gave myself credit. I just want to get that out.
2: Is that it?
1: That's it.
2: That's it.
1: Yeah, because every
2: great
1: time.
2: Job, Kelly, for not being the first one here.
1: I did it on purpose.
0: Yes.
2: I thought we were talking about you getting drunk.
1: Switched, yeah. Like, I switched.
2: You changed the topic.
1: I did. I'm sorry. I just thought about it right then.
0: Yeah. Just right then. Sorry. And then you changed your voice.
1: No. I'm a million different people.
0: I don't know. I'm a million different people.
2: Yeah, we know. We're aware.
0: Yeah.
1: I know. Yeah, but you love them all, huh? All right. We got a winner.
0: All right. We don't have a winner yet because we haven't even said the question.
1: We're going to.
0: Wow. Okay. Survey says.
1: Bing.
0: You brought the wang out again. Survey says 1 in 4 people would tell a coworker they have bad blank.
1: Oh. No, okay. Liar.
0: 79 Coast, 792-6278.
2: I feel like, Blake, you and I can just go home. Like, she's like
0: I know,
2: multiple
0: she's kinda...
2: personalities right now.
0: I know.
2: She could be me, she could be you, and her all at once. And just run the show. It's insane.
0: She could be me, she could be you. She could be her. Okay. Who's
2: like
0: the one who sounds drunk
2: voice.
0: Now?
1: Yeah, exactly.
2: She's
1: now, Todd's up.
2: Thoughts.
1: Todd's
2: it's
1: up.
2: Like,
0: right.
2: Nuts.
1: Wang.
0: Well, at least we got the promo. She brought the wang out.
1: Yeah.
0: And there we go. All right. What do you think it is? 79 Coast, 792-6278. Survey says 1 in 4 would tell a coworker they have bad blank. Now, before we get to the first guesser, what are you guys thinking? Well, hold on. I got to put my poker voice on.
2: Go ahead, Kelly.
1: Breath.
2: Go ahead, Todd.
1: Breath.
0: Why is Todd just louder?
1: I don't know.
2: Who knows?
1: I don't know.
0: What actual Todd, is that your guess?
1: Yeah, he's going to say breath, too.
2: I was going to say breath or slider. You stink.
0: Good morning. Who's this?
3: Hi, this is Leanne.
0: Hi, Leanne. What's your guess?
3: Well, first of all, I didn't know what direction this was going to go in.
0: None of us did, actually.
1: Yeah, no.
0: None of us did, yeah.
3: I'm super confident because I was going to say breath, and then they both did as well. So I
0: they
3: say
0: did.
3: Breath.
0: Yeah, breath is right.
1: Oh, hi, Leanne.
0: Breath is right, Leanne. You're going to see Maren Morris.
1: Woo!
0: So have a great time.
3: Yeah. That's so exciting.
0: So hang on. We got to get some info from you. Don't hang up, okay?
3: Okay. Thank you so much.
0: You are so very welcome.
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7: Mostly sunny today and pleasantly warm. Around 80 degrees for the coast and mid-80s inland. We'll see a sea breeze this afternoon. Clear, quiet tonight, low 60. Mix of sun and clouds tomorrow. Warm again, 80 to 85 and a bit more humid. Serious heat and humidity will build in for the end of the week and the holiday weekend. I'm News Center Maine Chief Meteorologist Todd Guttner for Coast 93.1.
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0: Which is worse? 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
0: To watch the ball drop.
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0: Click Show with Kelly and Todd on Coast 93.1. Here's what Nane's going to be buzzing about today.
1: Tell me what's happening. Tell me what's happening.
2: Yes, I'm still here. Yes, of course I'm still here. I'm always here. Good morning, everyone. Happy Monday. The good news, what everyone's probably buzzing about, hopefully it's a short week for everyone with the holiday coming up. So I hope you all have some vacay time coming up and that's what you're looking forward to. It does look like we're going to have some good weather over the 4th. It looks like Sir Todd is giving us a heat wave possibly. So that's good. So hopefully you're going to be either in some AC or on the water. But anyways, let's get to the buzz and what everyone is buzzing about aside from that today. World Cup soccer returns to Gillette today as Germany takes on Paraguay in round 32, in a round of 32 matchup, whatever that means. Team USA will try to advance to the round of 16 when it faces Bosnia Wednesday night. Tensions between the U.S. and Iran appear to be easing for now. Both sides have agreed to stand down after exchanging fire near the Strait of Hormuz. The key shipping route remains open, though tensions in the region are still high. Former Transportation Secretary Pete Buttigieg says a false report to Child Protective Services led to an investigation involving his 4-year-old twins. He says the claims were quickly found to be unfounded, calling it one of the ugliest things he's faced in public life. Three firefighters have died while battling wildfires near the Colorado-Utah border. Officials say extreme heat and drought continue to fuel fires across the West, including Utah's largest wildfire, which has burned more than 146 square miles. Lots of sad local news to report. The 4-year-old girl that we've been talking about over the past couple weeks, she has passed away after a near drowning at a Kennebunk hotel pool earlier this month. That incident still is under investigation, and fire officials are urging families to stay alert around the water this summer. The Maine Warden Service has identified the Lewiston teenager who drowned in the Androscoggin River on Friday night as 18-year-old Siloe Irumva. Officials say he slipped into the water while fishing with his friends and was swept away by the current. His body was recovered on Saturday. Police have identified the woman found dead in a pond at a Scarborough driving range as 47-year-old Betty Riley of Westbrook. Investigators say she disappeared while walking along the water's edge. Her body was later recovered by the Maine Warden Service dive team, and her cause of death is also under investigation. Flying from Maine to California has gotten easier. United Airlines has launched new nonstop seasonal flights from the Portland Jetport to San Francisco and L.A., the first time both routes have been offered from Portland. The BET Awards were full of huge moments last night, but the biggest belonged to Janet Jackson. She surprised Teyana Taylor with the first ever BET Icon of the Year Award, bringing Taylor to tears. The show also featured a tribute to Lauryn Hill, and Kiki Palmer earned huge rave reviews as the host. Now, Noah Kahan is begging fans to use the bathroom before his shows after someone reportedly did number two on the floor during his Philadelphia concert in the pit. And this is why I have said in the last couple weeks, Kelly Toll at 47 years old will not be in the pit. Noah joked online that he felt even worse for the venue worker stuck cleaning it up. And that is a fact. That is a fact. So for lots of reasons, especially for the poor workers who has to clean that up. No, thank you. Do not do it. It is not worth it. And last but not least, Taylor Swift's wedding could feature one legendary performer. Everyone is buzzing about this wedding. Is it going to happen this coming weekend? Madison Square Garden? Is it in Rhode Island? Who knows? According to Rolling Stone, though, Stevie Nicks is expected to attend the wedding and may even perform. Oh, yeah. Who didn't have Stevie Nicks perform at their wedding? What? But who knows? Neither Swift, Travis, Kelsey, nor Stevie has confirmed the report. And that is that, everyone. Have a great day today. It is The Blake Show with Kelly and Todd. Let's be honest. It's The Kelly Show with Kelly and Kelly on Coast 93.1.
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0: Hello, it's the Blake Show with Kelly and Todd. This is a really good question. If you're going on a date with someone who's sober in recovery, is it okay to order a drink? I'd be really curious if there's anyone who's currently in recovery. And let us know what your thoughts are on that. I know that I would probably feel uncomfortable assuming that it's okay.
1: Right.
0: Say, do you mind if I order a drink? You know, kind of depends on how long they've been in recovery. And
1: there's so many questions around this.
0: Yeah.
1: Like, would the person, first of all, if they're in recovery and if they're sober, do they tell the person that?
0: Right.
1: And then.
0: Oh, that's true. I guess you in some cases you may not know.
1: Right.
0: And then do you feel instantly guilty if you order a drink and the other person goes, no, I don't drink. That's okay. I don't drink.
1: And would they say, but you can? Or do they? Yeah. There's a whole.
0: I don't think there's a blanket rule.
1: Right.
0: Like, because some people who have really struggled, you know, with alcohol or other substances really have to stay away from it themselves. They can't.
1: Right.
0: You know, some people don't go to bars, don't. But some people do. And some people are totally fine with that.
1: And if they struggle, do they date people and say, I only date people who are sober? Or
0: I would think. I mean, if the other person, you couldn't date someone who's like drinking all the time.
1: Right.
0: Because then it would just start to. No one likes to be the sober person around someone who's drunk a lot, you know?
1: Right.
0: Someone said, oh, okay, as a substance use counselor, perfect.
1: Perfect.
0: It says, I think normalizing asking is totally fine. And a part of recovery is permission to set boundaries. And it gives them an opportunity to honor their boundary. But I mean,
1: asking what?
0: Like, do you mind if I order a drink?
1: Got it. Right.
0: Although the only thing is then it kind of puts the pressure on the person and it's a first date, you know, you're trying to set your best foot forward, and I could see someone who maybe shouldn't be around a drink at the table.
1: Right.
0: I could see.
1: Then I would feel guilty if I had a second drink or.
0: Right, right. All right, Kim, what's your take on this if you go out with someone who's in recovery?
2: I have many years, so it's a little bit different now. It wouldn't bother me at all. Unless I see a pattern that they have a problem too, then obviously the relationship's not going to work.
0: I didn't even think of that.
2: A
0: sober person could not date someone who has a problem or is
2: shouldn't.
1: Right.
2: But it's easy for me to say no now. But in the beginning, I would have had a hard time.
1: Yeah,
2: I think. And the other thing is you don't want to be the sober person watching people. That's not true. I love watching them.
0: Oh, you do?
2: it reminds me of where I came from and how lucky I am that I'm not there anymore.
1: Yeah.
0: Mm.
2: And again, that's years of sobriety. But it just reminds me where I could have been.
0: Do you mind if I ask how many years you've been sober?
2: 36.
0: Wow.
1: Wow. That's great.
0: Wow, good for you.
2: Yeah. Alcohol and drugs.
0: Yeah.
1: 36 years and no hangovers. Years. Good for you.
0: I know. Tell me about it. I know.
1: You're sitting there watching them being like, I'm going to feel great tomorrow when I wake up.
0: Yeah.
1: Right.
0: I bet.
2: But now I could go to a bar. I could do whatever. But I think the first probably 3 years, that would have been really tough. And I'd be okay, you know, if my husband drinks. Somehow he stopped as soon as I did. I thought he had a problem, but he didn't. It was me.
0: Oh, but, interesting.
1: Yeah.
2: I remember going to my first wedding and it was open bar and I couldn't believe there wasn't a long line. I was shocked.
0: Right.
2: Alcohol.
1: Yeah, right.
0: Yeah. Oh, that's funny. Well, thank you, Kim, and congrats on 36 years.
1: Yeah, congrats.
2: Thanks. Have a great day.
1: You too.
0: Bye-bye. It really is case by case because a couple of other people said, you know, everyone is different. I'm now sober, but I had a really big drinking problem. I got an OUI, drove without a license. I went to prison. I don't mind going out or being with anyone who drinks. I don't want someone have to change just because I had a problem.
1: Yeah.
0: But that's easier said than done. It doesn't mean that you feel comfortable with it.
1: Yeah. Yeah.
0: And like what Kim said, like what happens if you start to realize your partner has a problem with drinking, and they won't admit it. Now you're the sober one, right?
1: Yeah.
0: Like, that's got to be really hard, I would think. Either way, good question. Good question. If you've ever got one, shoot it over to us.
3: 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This Show with Kelly and Todd. How Maine starts the day the right way on Coast 93.1. Coast 93.1. We're going to pick out a couple more songs and figure out what to talk about. Sit tight. Don't go. It's Maine's Coast.

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0: It's Coast 93.1, The Blake Show with Kelly and Todd. Imagine getting 20 years of silent treatment from your partner. A man in Japan finally talked to his wife after 20 years of giving her the silent treatment.
1: Yeah.
0: And I did not know you were Japanese, Kelly.
1: This is amazing.
0: This is crazy. Okay, let me just say, silent treatment is not okay.
1: No.
0: Okay, the silent treatment is as damaging to a relationship as verbal abuse.
1: Yeah. I mean,
0: like it is right up there.
1: It's
0: you
1: so
0: shouldn't
1: bad.
0: Do it.
1: No.
0: And yet some of us do.
1: We do.
0: You know, there's a lot of things we know we shouldn't do, and then we still do them, and then we apologize. And,
1: yes.
0: You know. But so the silent treatment. So here's my question. Who went the longest? Okay. Now, again, we're not celebrating this because this is not good.
1: It's not.
0: You have to communicate.
1: Yes.
0: How did he go 20 years?
1: No.
0: What?
1: 20 years. And they had a child during this time. They had a child.
0: It's crazy.
1: I know.
0: Now, so the silent treatment is not necessarily zero talking.
1: Right.
0: Like you could just, like what you could, you could do the logistics and stuff. But most of the time you just ignore the other person. I mean, and how did she go that long without saying, okay, I'm out, I'm done.
1: Totally.
0: Is not a healthy relationship we're talking about here, okay?
1: I would explode.
0: Yeah.
1: I would explode if I could not deal with Jay giving me the silent treatment for 20. I couldn't handle it.
0: Imagine it for a week.
1: No. No.
0: I mean, even that.
1: I think the longest Jay and I have given each other the silent treatment, it was pretty recently. It was definitely within the last year. And we'll never do it again because it was the worst. It was probably, it could have been 3 days.
0: Okay.
1: 3-4 days. 4 days was the max. But
0: four days.
1: It was the longest we've ever. And it was easier for us because of our schedule.
0: Well, right. So you
1: and we both agreed that it was easier because of our schedule, but we both agreed it was the worst 3 to 4 days of our life because
0: there were no texts.
1: No, and
0: no
1: because
0: talking.
1: We both text constantly. Jay and I text each other all the time.
0: Right.
1: But then
0: it's like stalemate. It's like, no,
1: yep.
0: I'm not gonna do it.
1: Yep.
0: I'm not gonna do it.
1: Yep. And when we both broke the silent treatment, we both said it was the worst 3 or 4 days of our life and we would never do it again. And I will never do it again. And he won't either. But that was the longest we've ever gone. And
0: who broke it first?
1: Who broke it first? I don't remember.
0: Yeah. Because it doesn't matter.
1: It didn't matter. It was, but we both had said we were both going to talk. It was definitely a Saturday morning because we were both home together.
0: Oh, yeah.
1: And you know what? We didn't even fight. But I know the second that we started talking, I just started crying because I just said I missed him so much.
0: Right.
1: And he said I missed you so much. We didn't even fight. It was just we missed each other so much. It was like, and he bought me presents. He's like, there's presents coming to you in the mail because I missed you so much.
0: Oh, that's sweet.
1: But it was, 20 years. Yeah, the silent treatment is bad.
0: Now that's interesting. Someone texted, maybe the woman in the Japanese couple who didn't talk for 20 years, maybe the woman was at peace without her husband talking to her.
1: I know.
0: Again, probably not the best relationship.
1: Yeah.
0: You know?
1: 20 years. Had a child during that time.
0: Wait, so they, wow, this is funny. I didn't even think about that. They had to do it.
1: Yeah. Uh-huh.
0: It's a lot of silence. A lot of silence.
1: Uh-huh. Yep.
0: You'll know I'm done when I'm done. No warning.
1: Right? That's it. You'll know.
0: Yep.
1: Yep.
0: When I roll over.
1: You'll know it.
0: It's been done. The job has been done. Wow. Whoa, someone texted 6 months of silent treatment. He's now my ex. Yeah.
1: Oh.
0: Says I literally would not talk to him. He finally broke down crying and said, I can't take it anymore. Please talk to me. Took 3 more years until we got divorced.
1: Wow.
0: Yeah. Wow.
1: Oh.
0: Yeah, it's not healthy. It's not healthy, you know?
1: Nope.
0: I mean, 20 years is just so ridiculous that it's funny.
1: Yeah.
0: And imagine, like, after 20 years, I would think the last maybe 2 or 3 years, he was going, well, what should I say?
1: I know.
0: You know?
1: What?
0: Well, now there's so much pressure now.
1: There's a lot to catch up on.
0: Yeah.
1: You know, like.
0: And it was probably something completely boring.
1: Yeah.
0: You know? Like, you're going to finish that?
1: Yeah.
0: Right.
1: Yeah. Like, you know, I don't like, you know, steak anymore.
0: Right.
1: You know,
0: it's just in.
1: I'm vegan now.
0: Yeah.
1: You know,
0: imagine all the things that happen in their lives that they never told each other.
1: Right. I don't have that job anymore.
0: Right. And serious stuff too. Like, oh yeah, my mom died 5 years ago.
1: Right.
0: They never told you.
1: Yeah.
0: You know, like, wow, God. Well, obviously that's rare and not good. Okay, let's
1: yeah,
0: all
1: exactly.
0: agree on that.
1: Yeah.
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4: Mostly sunny today and pleasantly warm. Around 80 degrees for the coast and mid-80s inland. We'll see a sea breeze this afternoon. Clear, quiet tonight, low 60. Mix of sun and clouds tomorrow. Warm again, 80 to 85 and a bit more humid. Serious heat and humidity will build in for the end of the week and the holiday weekend. I'm News Center Maine Chief Meteorologist Todd Guttner for Coast 93.1.
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0: I'm going to need us to be mature for this question here when we fill in the blank and keep this family friendly on The Blake Show with Kelly and Todd. It's a list of phrases that to most men, they may not say it out loud, but these phrases mean the world to most men.
1: Oh, boy.
0: Okay?
1: Yeah.
0: So fill in the blank. You can blank me.
1: I can't.
0: And I blank you.
1: I can't.
0: Okay.
1: I knew this was going.
0: So fill it. What?
1: Nothing. I'm not filling in anything.
2: I want to fill it in.
1: Yeah, I'm sure you do. All right. I'm sure you do.
0: So right, Kelly, you can blank me.
1: No, you can't.
0: And I blank.
2: Of course not. That's the problem.
0: It's the same word.
2: That's the problem.
1: Says you. Okay.
2: Between
0: I don't know
2: Venus
0: what you guys are talking about, but
2: right. That's the problem.
0: So fill in the blank. Obviously, it's you know, family friendly.
1: Right.
0: That's what we do here, you know. Survey says some of the most important phrases for a man to hear are you can blank me and I blank you. Okay? What?
1: I hope don't you even say
3: I guys have a guess?
2: No.
1: Because the answer is nope.
0: Okay. 79 Coast, 792-6278. All right?
1: Yep. Take it to the phones.
0: Well, I mean, usually we get your guesses first and
1: well,
0: you know,
1: I only
0: help.
1: Got one.
0: Well, it's not that if you're thinking it's that.
1: All right.
0: Okay.
1: Okay.
0: It's obviously, this is a family-friendly, regular, everyday word.
1: No, it's not.
0: It is.
1: Oh, I thought you said meant show. Okay. Family-friendly show. Okay.
2: The woman is saying this, correct?
0: Yeah, if it's a hetero relationship, yeah.
2: Okay, yes.
0: But this works for gay men, too.
2: Sure.
0: Yeah.
1: Yeah.
0: You can blank me, and I blank you. These are two important phrases, but they share the same word.
2: Oh,
0: all right?
2: Oh, it's,
0: yeah,
2: it's the same word?
0: Yeah, I said that when you guys were being all dirty and silly and goofy. I'm just trying to do my, you know, family-friendly show over here. Okay? You can blank me. And I blank you. Look at these both taking it seriously now.
2: Now that we know the rules.
1: Because I know it's going to come to us. And we have to have something prepared.
0: Do you have a guess? Let me put my poker voice on.
2: Not yet. Kind of.
0: Okay.
2: I mean, maybe respect. You can.
1: Who wants to do that?
2: I know, right? It's just so lame and boring.
1: Yeah. Lame.
2: You can.
1: All right, I have a guess.
0: All right. Okay, go ahead, say it.
1: Spoon.
0: Okay.
2: But that doesn't really make sense. You can spoon me and I spoon you.
0: Well, that's kind of how a caveman might say it. I spoon you.
2: I spoon you.
1: You can.
0: Or the spoon Nazi. No spoon for you.
2: Right. Right.
0: Okay.
1: All right.
0: Todd?
2: I'm just going to stay with.
1: Respect.
2: You can
0: blank me, and I blank you.
2: You can. Yeah, respect. Whatever.
1: Respect me. You can respect me.
0: Okay.
1: Whatever.
0: Typically, we shouldn't follow the word respect with whatever.
2: Whatever. That's not gonna get me any points.
0: No, I don't think so. It's gonna be
2: the relationship game.
0: Quiet weekend. Good morning. Who's this?
4: Hi, good morning. This is Nathan.
0: Okay, Nathan. Now I can trust you, right? That you're gonna be a good boy here.
4: I am.
0: Okay.
4: I'm keeping it family friendly.
0: Thank you. You can blank me, and I blank you. Blank being the same word both times. Our important phrase for a man to hear.
4: I think you just said it. Trust. You can trust me.
0: Oh, you can trust
2: that's it.
0: Me.
2: Dang.
0: And I trust you.
1: Yes.
2: You're good,
0: yes.
2: Man.
1: You need some spoon.
0: Good are job, you, Nathan.
2: Are you in
4: yes.
2: a are you like in a happy
4: thank
2: relationship,
4: you.
2: Right? You must be like, you must have people fawning all over you.
4: My wife's the greatest woman in the world.
0: There you go.
2: The
1: scene?
2: There
1: wow.
2: it is.
1: All
0: there,
1: right,
0: there
1: Nathan.
0: Yes, and yes. So for everyone who was thinking the answer was boink, wrong. Nathan, going to win. Congratulations.
4: Thank you so much.
0: You're so welcome.
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0: Would this be a turnoff, a dating deal breaker for you? It's the Blake Show with Kelly and Todd. This is a great question from your friend Kel about the runner.
1: Oh my God.
0: So you meet the guy, he checks off all the boxes.
1: Yeah.
0: And you're like, okay, he's got a job. He's nice, good looking. Yep. All the stuff is checking out. Seems normal.
1: Yep.
0: And he's a big runner. Okay. Yep. And then you see him run.
2: Oh.
0: And the way he runs is a total embarrassment.
1: Yeah, he's a total tool.
0: Do you dump him?
1: What do you do?
0: For that. Now, runners do not always look sane when they're running, okay? You're a runner, Todd. Have you ever, like, watched yourself run, like someone recorded you running and seen what you're...
2: Not that I'm aware of. No. No.
1: What because if Todd's a crazy runner?
0: I know. He could
2: I
0: be.
2: I do, like...
0: We need to deputize everyone in Cape Elizabeth where Todd runs. Keep a lookout and text us.
2: Well, I run on my treadmill in my basement, so it's going to be like,
0: oh damn, I thought I ran outside.
2: Everyone's going to be up against that, like, the little window, you know, in your foundation.
0: Yeah.
2: Going to be like, those creepers.
1: Yeah. I'm going to go in there with binoculars and just be like, I'm checking him out right now, everybody.
0: I'm thinking of that GIF, the guy with the binoculars and the tongue going, you know what I'm talking about?
1: Exactly.
2: Oh, my God.
0: Try to see if Todd's a crazy runner.
2: Yeah,
0: but it is
2: my
0: thing.
2: Heels up though.
0: You kick your heels
2: when
0: up.
2: I sprint. When I sprint, I almost like kick my butt. That's how high my on my
1: Todd's a crazy
2: stride
1: runner.
2: On my stride. That's how high my stride goes when I sprint.
0: Is this like a humble brag that you're trying out right now?
1: No, I think he's a crazy runner.
2: No, it's just that's a sign. I think that's a sign of like a fast runner. I think they kicked their heels.
0: Todd's
2: high.
0: A crazy runner, 100%.
1: Yeah,
2: no, I'm not.
0: It's I don't know. You've never seen yourself run.
2: I don't sprint often anymore. Like back when I played soccer, like I don't do sprinting anymore.
0: If you felt more confident about your cadence, maybe you wouldn't stay in your basement.
1: We wanted to just say something. I heard it.
0: Well, no, because some people. I wonder this. I'm not a runner. I will do a little jog if there's a car coming in the parking lot.
1: There it is. I do a skip.
2: To
1: I
2: get
1: cough
2: away
1: when
2: from
1: I
2: it,
1: run. So if that tells you anything,
0: okay. And let's be real. When I do that little hop and skip, it adds no speed.
1: right. Exactly.
0: It's the stupidest thing that we do.
2: It's also
0: we
2: a just silly do, look.
0: Yeah, it is. We just go. Oh, okay. And you do a little wave. Oh, thanks. I'm gonna go faster. No, you're not. You're
1: that
0: not
1: looks
0: going
1: like I'm trying
0: faster.
1: To be polite. Yeah. Is basically it.
0: I wonder if runners know that they look crazy.
1: I don't think so. I think all people who are runners think they look great. I really do. But
0: or just don't care.
1: Sure.
0: Or just
2: I think it's more that they don't care.
0: Yeah.
1: There's a guy in Wyndham.
2: there's always a guy. There's a guy in Wyndham. Town,
1: yeah, and, yeah. And if you live in Wyndham, you know this guy, and he is an aggressive runner.
0: Now, does that mean he's like looking like Usain Bolt, like he's sprinting? Or
1: no, I mean, he is aggressive.
0: Is he flailing?
1: He's flailing.
0: Those are the ones that always get me as a gay guy, is
2: like
0: the straight guy
2: high.
0: Runners that
2: yeah.
0: have that are flipping their limp wrists
2: sure,
0: around.
2: Sure,
0: you.
2: Sure, sure.
1: He is aggressive.
2: Like they have loose limbs.
0: Yes.
1: And he is well known.
0: Oh, really?
1: Yes.
2: Does he do it on purpose, you think?
1: No, like for attention? No, well, I think this is just how he runs. And
0: do you think you can change the way you run?
1: No, because I think this is just how he runs.
0: Yeah.
1: And he's very well liked, but he is aggressive. Like, he is like, boom. And he is so focused.
0: Yeah.
1: And he is fast. And I think he's just great at running. And he's a great guy. And he's just very well known. But you see him and he is on a mission.
3: 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It's the Blake Show on Coast 93.1. Keep it here, and Alyssa will keep your company at work. Then Tarsetti's got you for the trek home and Steelsy after 7. The Coast 93.1 fam. Thanks for being a part of our day. Coast 93.1, who needs a weather app when you've got the latest local forecast from News Center Maine?
4: Mostly sunny today and pleasantly warm. Around 80 degrees for the coast and mid-80s inland. We'll see a sea breeze this afternoon. Clear, quiet tonight, low 60. Mix of sun and clouds tomorrow. Warm again, 80 to 85 and a bit more humid. Serious heat and humidity will build in for the end of the week and the holiday weekend. I'm News Center Maine Chief Meteorologist Todd Guttner for Coast 93.1.
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7: I think all three of us ignore the dates and just wait and see if we can tell the food's gone bad.
8: I mean, I just wait to see if there's mold. 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
9: Yep.
8: Even with yogurt, like, if there's mold on, like, the top part, like, I will skim it off.
7: Well, like, that's
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7: a step
8: skim
7: too
8: off
7: far.
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7: That's more tightwad than me.
8: Is that going a little bit overboard?
7: I'm not eating moldy yogurt.
9: You have guts of steel, Guttner. There's a reason why your name is Guttner.
7: Yeah.
9: You have a gut in Guttner.
7: Right. Todd is the walking definition of a moldy oldie.
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0: Show with Kelly and Todd on Coast 93.1. Here's what Nane's going to be buzzing about today.
1: Tell me what's happening, what's the buzz? Tell me what's happening, what's the buzz? Tell me what's happening, what's the buzz? Tell me what's happening.
2: I'm still here. I'm still here. I'm still here. Good morning. Good morning, everyone. Of course, I'm still here. I'm always here. Yes, I am. Hi, everyone. Well, okay, happy Monday. Now, listen, hopefully it's a short week for everybody with the holiday coming up. So I do hope you all have some vacation time. And that's something we're all looking forward to. The weather is looking pretty good. I mean, it looks like Todd's bringing us a little heat wave at the end of the week, it looks like possibly. So that's hopefully we'll be around some water too. But anyway, let's get to the buzz. And, you know, aside from the weather, what everyone is buzzing about today. World Cup soccer returns to Gillette Stadium today as Germany takes on Paraguay in a round of 32 matchup. Whatever that means, Team USA will try to advance to the round of 16 when it faces Bosnia on Wednesday night. Tensions between the U.S. and Iran appear to be easing. For now, both sides have agreed to stand down after exchanging fire near the Strait of Hormuz. The key shipping route remains open, though tensions in the region are still high. Former Transportation Secretary Pete Buttigieg says a false report to Child Protective Services led to an investigation involving his four-year-old twins. He says the claims were quickly found to be unfounded, calling it one of the ugliest things he's faced in public life. Three firefighters have died while battling wildfires near the Colorado-Utah border. Officials say extreme heat and drought continue to fuel fires across the West, including Utah's largest wildfire, which has burned more than 146 square miles. There's lots of sad local news to talk about this morning. The four-year-old girl that we've been talking about over the past couple weeks, she has passed away after a near drowning at a Kennebunk hotel pool that happened earlier in the month. That incident remains under investigation, and fire officials are urging families to stay alert around the water this summer. The Maine Warden Service has identified the Lewiston teen who drowned in the Androscoggin River Friday night as 18-year-old Siloe Irumva. Officials say he slipped into the water while fishing with his friends and was swept away by the current. His body was recovered on Saturday. And police have identified the woman found dead in a pond at Scarborough Driving Range as 47-year-old Betty Riley of Westbrook. Investigators say she disappeared while walking along the water's edge. Her body was later recovered by the Maine Warden Service dive team, and the cause of death remains under investigation. And our thoughts are with everyone's family and friends, to everyone who knew those people. Flying from Maine to California has gotten easier. United Airlines has launched a new nonstop seasonal flights from the Portland Jetport to San Francisco and L.A. the first time both routes have been offered from Portland. The BET Awards were full of huge moments last night, but the biggest belonged to Janet Jackson. Yeah, she surprised Teyana Taylor with the first ever BET Icon of the Year Award, bringing Taylor to tears. The show also featured a tribute to Lauryn Hill, while Keke Palmer earned rave reviews as the host. Now, Noah Kahan is begging fans to use the bathroom before his shows. Someone reportedly did number two on the floor during his concert in Philly. Gross. And Kahan joked online that he felt worse, of course, for the venue worker who was stuck cleaning it up. That is disgusting. And that is one of the reasons why I don't go to the pit. The other is because I'm 47. Okay, and I like to sit down, not just to go number two. Okay, that doesn't make any sense. But also the pit, gross. Okay, disgusting. Yeah, go to the potty. And last but not least, Taylor Swift's wedding could feature one legendary performer. Everybody's talking about this wedding, right? Of course we are, because we're wondering, is it coming up this weekend? I don't know, people. It really looks like it is. Where it is, who knows? I think this is all like, you know, where is it going to be? Is it going to be New York, Rhode Island? Who knows, right? But I really think it's coming up this weekend. Now, anyways, it could feature one legendary performer. According to Rolling Stone, Stevie Nicks is expected to attend the wedding and may even perform. Of course she is, right? But neither Swift, Travis Kelce, nor Nicks has confirmed the report. And that is that, my friends. That is the buzz for today. Everyone have a great Monday. Hopefully you have a short week. And it is The Blake Show with Kelly and Todd on Coast 93.1.
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0: Coast 93.1, The Blake Show with Kelly and Todd. This is a bride. We love talking about brides when they go a little crazy.
1: Yeah.
0: So she's self-conscious, admittedly self-conscious, is requesting her two bridesmaids, so not a huge wedding party, two bridesmaids, cover up their much larger chests.
2: With what?
0: That's a good question, yeah.
1: That's funny. Yeah. Yeah. What do you expect me to cover them up with?
0: Right? Yeah.
1: Like, yeah.
0: Yeah. No, you can't do it with your partner. It says, I know I will be disappointed later on looking at my pictures when their boobs are the show and you can't even see mine. So obviously a lot of the feedback is that she should just work on self-esteem and, you know, not project those insecurities onto the other people in her wedding.
1: Yeah.
2: So, is she picking the dress out then for them?
0: That's a good question.
2: I mean,
0: I think she's just asking them to
2: tone it down with them.
0: To tone it down. Yeah.
2: Kelly, how do you tone down?
1: Well, mine.
2: If you have them, how do you tone them down?
1: Yeah.
2: Can you educate
0: us? That's a good question.
2: Please?
0: Yeah, I guess you.
1: Well, I mean, it's all in the dress. Clothing? Yeah.
2: Right. That's what I mean. Like,
1: exactly.
2: Why don't you just pick the dress for them then?
1: It's exactly that. And usually when you're a bride, I don't know, in the olden days, I guess I can say that now. When, like, I don't know how women do it now, but in 20 years ago when my friends were getting married, they would pick the dress for us. So,
2: yeah.
0: Right.
1: You know,
2: yeah,
0: if they're only
2: too.
0: Two bridesmaids, it's probably a smaller thing, right?
1: And there are definitely options. So, there's definitely a dress. I know that there's a dress that I could pick where my bazungas are going to look ginormo. And there's a dress that I could pick where they're not going to look ginormo.
0: Okay. And it has to do with the scaffolding underneath, too, right?
1: Totally, exactly. And
2: do you use tape ever?
1: Yeah.
2: Like,
1: yeah.
2: What? Really?
1: Yeah. Now, listen.
0: Yeah, you don't, Todd?
1: Yeah, funny.
0: Keep everything in its proper place.
2: Okay.
1: Actually, for my wedding, I had a dress where my boobs were like totally out, and I tried to tape them, and I taped them up. Well, there's bra tape.
2: Like Scott. Oh, there's actual bra tape.
1: There's actual bra tape, and they looked amazing for the
0: boobs.
1: Pictures.
0: I do it every time we got to go on TV.
1: Yeah.
0: Oh, we're taping 207. Hold on. Get ready here. Okay.
1: That's what it looks like and sounded like for my wedding because my boobs were huge.
2: That's amazing.
1: And then all I had to do was put my arms up once and the tape broke.
0: Oh, my God.
2: Oh, no.
0: The line snapped.
1: Yeah, they snapped. It was like, yeah. And that was it. And the boobs
0: there
1: were like,
0: goes the lefty. Yeah.
2: Did someone end up with like a black eye?
1: No, Jay wished, but no. Yeah. So it's.
2: There are tricks then.
1: There are tricks, and there are dresses that women who have bigger boobs. That's the other thing. Like, if, you know, they know what. There's dresses that you can get and that you don't have to get in a wedding.
0: Right. Oh, someone texted, I was in a wedding and she said the same thing. She picked the dress. And I kept telling her, nope, that's not the right style. She insisted I could get it altered. And guess who was trying to pull up the dress the whole time because she chose a strapless one.
1: Yeah.
0: Let's see. The bride sets the dress code.
1: Yeah.
0: And oh, this is a good point. The same person said, you got to go on TV, Todd. Bye. Says she will the bride is going to be the only one who is really noticing the boob.
1: Yeah.
0: Comparison.
1: Totally. To a point.
0: Maybe if you've been.
1: To a point. Yeah, exactly. Unless you are literally wearing a dress and you are large chested and your yayas are completely out, then you know that your boobs are going to be the center of attention. Let's be honest, ladies and gents.
0: Yeah.
1: Like, you know.
0: Well, and I think there are two types of women who have bigger breasts.
1: Yeah.
0: Am I allowed to say this as a guy?
1: Yeah, we all know what you're going to say.
0: There are those who want to show them off.
1: Yep.
0: And those who try and downplay them.
1: Yep. Yes.
0: And if you have someone who likes to show them off in your wedding party, then that's what you're going to get.
1: Exactly. And some people care and some people don't care. And, you know what you're getting when you invite. These are your bridesmaids.
0: Right. That's your closest people.
1: Exactly.
0: Yeah.
1: So you know what you're getting. So
0: yeah.
1: That's what you're going to get in your party.
0: Yeah.
1: So
0: if you don't want a lot of boobs in your wedding photos, then don't choose your breast fence.
1: Ooh,
0: thank you.
1: Yeah.
0: Thank you, everybody. Tip your servers. Thank you. Thank
1: tip
0: you.
1: Tip your servers.
0: Yes. T-I-P as in Peter. Yeah.
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0: 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Hi, it's The Blake Show with Kelly and Todd. What do you confess that you sniff, that you smell, that might be a little weird, but probably a lot of other people do it too? This woman says, I have this weird thing where whenever I buy a book, I need to smell the book.
1: Oh, I love smelling books. I for sure smell books.
0: Right?
1: Mm. Yeah.
0: Someone on our Facebook page said, I sniff cups before I use them. Okay.
2: Because they're clean?
0: Yeah. Or maybe you like sniff it to see if it's dirty.
2: Oh.
0: Yeah, I've probably done that before.
1: Sure.
0: If it's like one of the like plastic cups.
1: Yeah.
2: Yes.
0: I mean, if it's a glass, you can tell if it's been used.
1: Yeah. Mm. Sometimes a glass can smell funky.
0: Yeah, that's true.
1: Yeah.
0: Or smell soapy.
1: Yeah.
0: From
1: Ooh,
0: the detergent.
1: I hate if they smell soapy. Yep.
0: Yeah.
1: I mean, I smell myself. You know. I wanna
0: make totally.
1: Yeah. And like in all the ways. I want to make sure that I always smell good.
0: Have you ever tried that? Well, the breath thing where you check your own breath, where you like breathe in your hand. I've never found that to work.
1: No.
2: It's very difficult.
0: Yeah, because you got to.
1: Yeah.
2: It's not. Yeah. It's
1: yeah.
2: Not,
0: you got to breathe out and breathe in fast.
2: You don't blow. You got to like.
1: Huh.
0: Yeah.
1: You can also like feel your mouth. You can like.
0: You can usually tell.
1: You can tell when you got the funk.
2: Yeah. When you got
0: they
2: the
0: say,
2: dragon.
1: Yeah.
0: If you lick the back of your hand.
2: Yeah. Oh, you mentioned this
0: and
2: one
0: then
2: time.
0: Smell it.
1: Yeah. Mm.
0: That does work.
1: Yeah. Pencil erasers.
0: And you smell pencil erasers?
1: Like there's nothing like a new box of pencils.
2: I smell like the gas
1: handle. I love smelling gas. Yeah.
0: That's so funny.
1: Love it.
0: Both of you do?
1: Yep.
2: I love gas.
1: Love gas.
0: I hate that.
1: Mm.
2: Oh.
0: I hate like you know like
2: that's a hot take.
0: I know.
2: I feel like a lot of people like gas.
0: I think so too. It is a common like weird smell that people like.
1: Yeah. Mm-hmm. I don't like it when it's on my hand and then it's on
2: right. I don't you can't
1: like
2: get it.
1: It
2: off.
1: Right.
2: I agree with you, Kel.
1: Then
0: that's
1: like,
0: what I meant.
1: Like
0: yeah. Or if you dribble it on like your shoe or something.
1: No, I don't like if it's on me, but I enjoy like yeah.
2: The vapors.
0: Did we get that? I feel like I can use that clip at some point. I like it when it's on me.
1: No, I don't like it when it's on me.
0: But yeah, I don't like if you like dribble a little gas on your hand. I hate that. Yeah.
1: No.
2: I like the smell of a match right after it's lit. You know, when you it's like you strike it and then that sulfury smoke.
0: Mm-hmm.
2: Like I'll inhale that.
0: Yeah.
1: Yep.
0: I don't know why that sounded that.
1: Weird
0: when you said it like that. Yeah.
1: Yeah.
0: Oh, someone texted, I smell my dog. Yeah.
2: Mm.
0: Yeah, definitely. Someone texted, I sniff my toothbrush before using it.
1: That's strange. That's gross.
2: What is it smell
0: why?
2: Like?
0: Why does it smell?
1: Mm.
0: I have you ever, if I floss, I will sometimes smell that, which is gross, but
1: I
2: smell
1: do,
2: the floss.
1: But you can tell if you have like stinky situations.
0: Yeah.
1: It means
0: you
1: should keep flossing so you don't smell.
0: Right.
1: New sneaker smell.
2: Mm.
0: Oh.
1: I love new sneaker
2: smell. New car
1: smell.
0: Yeah.
2: Yeah.
0: Someone texted, anytime I walk into Sam's Club, I take the biggest whiff by the tire section.
1: Oh.
0: Okay.
1: Yeah.
0: Someone said, I smell my deodorant every morning before I use it. Isn't that funny?
1: Like, interesting.
0: You use the same deodorant every day.
1: Hmm.
0: Someone else texted, I have OCD and I have to smell my fingers after I touch anything and everything.
1: Oh, wow. Oh, you're smelling your fingers a lot there.
0: Yeah.
2: That's weird.
1: Wow. Yeah. You're constantly smelling fingers.
0: Oh, this is gross, but I definitely like, you know, like you could get like little fuzzy stuff in your toenails, you know, and you.
1: You're disgusting.
0: Pry it out.
1: You should stop.
0: Every time. I got to take a sniff.
2: So
0: I
2: will confess.
1: You should confess that. But that's
2: good. I will do that too.
1: What?
2: Like when I. So like, you know, when you're cleaning out your toenails, like after you clip them. Yeah. There's like some funk in there.
0: Wow. Yeah.
2: It's so funky. I mean, it smells like funky
1: mold.
2: Cheese.
1: Oh.
2: Yeah. Like, like blue cheese.
0: Yeah.
2: I'll smell it.
0: Yep. I think a lot of people do, Todd.
2: Yeah.
0: We're just brave
2: good.
0: Enough to admit.
2: Yeah.
0: That's all.
2: The hair on my arm. It smells so good.
1: What?
2: It's like a teddy bear. It's like a lovey.
1: That's just your lotion, your skin from taking a shower.
0: Wait,
1: it's not the hair.
2: No, like at the end of the day. At the end of the day.
0: You smell you put up your forearm and sniff it?
1: How can you smell the hair
2: like
1: on
2: if
1: your
2: I'm
1: arm?
2: Like, I don't know. Like
0: how do you know it's not
1: your
0: just your arm?
2: It's not. No, it's like the hair. It's like,
1: it's your arm.
0: So you like, I actually smell good right there.
1: Yeah, so do I.
2: It kind of smells like a cat.
1: It's from your shower. It's you. It's your skin.
0: Okay, hold on a minute.
1: Weirdo.
0: Todd says his arm hair
2: like
0: smells
2: cat.
0: Like a cat.
1: No.
0: Is Cat Dad evolving into
2: really...
0: a cat?
1: You have like, to be super hairy in order to smell your arm hair.
0: Like my arm hair smells.
3: 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Coast 93.1, who needs a weather app when you've got the latest local forecast from News Center Maine?
4: Mostly sunny today and pleasantly warm. Around 80 degrees for the coast and mid-80s inland. We'll see a sea breeze this afternoon. Clear, quiet tonight, low 60. Mix of sun and clouds tomorrow. Warm again, 80 to 85 and a bit more humid. Serious heat and humidity will build in for the end of the week and the holiday weekend. I'm New Center Maine Chief Meteorologist Todd Guttner for Coast 93.1.

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2: Well,

0: Okay, so awkward moment when you go to your dermatologist appointment and realize
1: great.
0: When you're already there, I'm not wearing underwear today.
1: I loved this post so much.
0: Damn it.
2: Wow.
1: Because it just made me feel so connected to our friend.
0: Yeah.
1: Because it'd be something that I would do.
0: Yeah.
1: Yeah.
0: Allison is her name. I mean,
1: yeah.
0: But we won't tell you more than that. But,
1: no.
0: But she's, yeah, a friend of ours and posted on Instagram.
1: Yeah.
0: Well,
1: this is unfortunate.
0: Realized I forgot to wear underwear on the day I have a dermatology appointment. So, I mean, there are worse places to forget your, you know, like if you have to go, like, let's say you're wedding dress shopping.
1: Yeah. Yes.
0: You don't want to forget your underwear that day.
1: No.

0: No, no, no.
1: 7-9 Coast. When did you forget your underwear? 7-9 Coast.
2: Strange.
0: Man.
1: Oh, well, I know, because Todd, you and I think we were underwear all the time.
0: Yeah.
2: Well, you sleep naked.
1: Well, yeah, but I don't, it's not like I'm surprised by that.
0: Yeah,
1: it's not like I'm like, whoa. Oh my God, no, I'm naked.
2: I don't sleep naked. I sleep with boxers.
1: Right.
2: So I'm never 100% naked.
1: Mm-hmm.
2: You know what I mean? Like
0: ever? Not even in the shower.
1: I was going to say.
2: I mean, I wear a wetsuit in the shower. And I'm celibate, so.
0: Oh, man.
1: I don't have to say anything to get Todd in trouble.
2: I never forget to wear my underwear.
0: Yeah.
1: Right.
2: I just always have it. I always have it on.
1: Well, yeah. some guys are commando guys.
2: Yeah, sure.
1: But that's not for me.
2: Yeah.
1: I like to feel secure down there.
0: Yeah.
2: Same.
1: Have all the parts.
0: Yeah. And I just
2: want
0: feel
2: a barrier.
0: Like,
2: I just want a barrier between me and my pants. Because if my pants fail, then it's me in the world.
0: Yeah. And I just
2: then there's no barrier.
1: How many pairs of pants have you had fail?
2: Well,
1: I mean, you make it sound like it's a truss, like an engineering issue.
2: Right.
1: I got a pant failure. Well, luckily,
2: wardrobe
1: my backup pant system is
2: wardrobe
1: intact.
2: Malfunction.
0: Yeah. I do think that for men who don't have that barrier or like who don't wear underwear, you should know that you can tell.
1: Oh, my God. Someone texted, I was in a prenatal yoga class with a woman, which I don't know. That doesn't have anything to do with the story, but this just context, who shared that she went to her chiropractor for the first time and didn't realize you keep your clothes on. So she got basically almost all the way naked.
0: No.
1: They walked in and informed her, you can put your clothes back on. She's never been to a chiropractor since then.
2: That's funny.
1: Oh, that's so funny.
0: Oh, man. Yeah, I've definitely disrobed when I wasn't supposed to and had a doctor been like, oh, no, you don't have to wear a Johnny for this.
2: You're like,
1: well, if they put it in the room.
0: Exactly.
2: Wow.
0: And yeah. I've been like, oh, crap, well, it was just there.
1: Sometimes there's a little miscommunication between the person who brings you in the room and the provider. You know?
0: Yes, and I was like, well.
1: Oh, well, someone
2: now
1: texted.
2: Now that I'm naked, Doc, how do I look?
1: Yeah.
0: Yeah, exactly. Yeah. Well, this is awkward.
1: Let's just check all this out, you know?
0: Could you leave again so I could get redressed?
1: Yeah.
0: Oh, yeah, there was that place where I had to be in a Johnny, and then for one of the millions of health problems that I had a few years ago, it was in, I won't name what the hospital was, but it was one of the local hospitals where they put you in the Johnny, and then they put you in a waiting room.
1: Oh, right.
0: With everyone that's clothed, and I was like,
1: That's so weird.
0: This is so awkward, and here I am in a Johnny.
1: Yeah, just sitting there with everyone who's got full clothes on.
0: Yeah, and I'm like, this is so awkward.
1: That is awkward.
0: Yeah, so bad.
1: Someone texted, I was the lead in the middle school play, and I was commando in a Mrs. Claus dress, and my mom was pissed. Yeah.
0: Naughty Mrs. Claus.
1: You don't want to be on stage. Now people are telling us whether or not they're commando. Okay, that wasn't really the question. It was someone texted, personally, I find underwear to be very constricting. I do not wear them. But I do make sure if I'm wearing a skirt or something that might be too revealing or if I have a doctor's appointment.
0: Yeah.
1: Yeah.
0: Yeah.
1: I have forgotten and felt super awkward sitting in that Johnny with nothing else on.
0: Yes.
1: Someone else forgot underwear for the mammogram. Well, do you take your pants off for a mammogram?
0: No. You take your top off.
1: Oh, but I guess if you were wearing a dress or something.
0: Yes.
1: Whoops.
0: That's a bad day.
1: Yeah.
0: That's a bad day at the...
1: Hi, Trisha. Thanks for holding. Where'd you forget to wear underwear?
3: Well, I didn't forget to wear underwear, but back to the dermatologist.
1: Oh, yes.
3: My first visit to a new dermatologist, got in the Johnny, did the whole, you know, check all the things.
1: Yep.
3: They even pull down your underwear to check your bum. You know, that's a thing. That's
1: yep.
3: lovely.
1: Yeah.
3: And then I got home later that night and saw that I was wearing some of my Christmas undies. Excuse me. This is probably like May. It's May.
1: And you're wearing your Christmas underwear.
3: Christmas undies. And guess what my Christmas undies say?
1: Uh-oh. Oh, God. Is it appropriate for the radio?
3: Yeah.
1: Okay,
3: yeah.
1: Go ahead. What do they say?
3: They say, slay, sister.
0: Yeah, and you did.
1: And you know that was a conversation later. Oh, you know, we had this patient who was wearing her slay
3: totally.
1: Sister underwear.
3: Totally.
1: Oh, that is

0: host, 93.1 The Blake Show with Kelly and Todd. How would you deal with this? Her ex, they had a baby name, and they broke up. The ex got a dog and named the dog what the couple had said the baby name would be.
1: Oh.
0: Okay?
1: Okay.
0: So obviously it meant something a little bit different to him than it may have to her.
1: Yep.
0: Okay. If anyone is listening who had a baby name stolen for a pet, please call. Someone who took the baby name that you had said to them, they ended up naming a dog or a cat or a ferret. I mean, whatever. It could be any pet.
1: Okay.
0: Okay. Well, except all pets.
1: Yeah.
0: But who, because we've done the stolen baby name thing, and this is something that has caused real rifts in families.
1: Yeah, for sure.
0: Like sisters.
1: Yep.
2: Good morning, this is Nicole.
0: Hi, Nicole. Did someone steal a baby name from you and put it on an animal?
2: My father-in-law.
0: Oh, boy.
2: And the name that I wanted.
0: And he knew it was the name that you wanted, right?
2: We had had conversations. If we were going to have kids, it was the number one name I wanted for a little girl.
0: And what was the name, if you don't mind? You don't have to share if you don't want.
2: Madeline.
0: Oh, that's funny.
1: Oh, my God. That's ironic. So that's,
0: yeah, that is.
1: Okay.
0: So, okay. And who did he name Madeline?
2: His dog.
1: No.
0: Wow.
1: Are you kidding?
0: Like, you knew that you, and I'm guessing you were not, this wasn't while you were pregnant, was it?
2: Actually, it was the year before I got pregnant.
0: Wow. So, were you trying at the time?
2: Yeah.
0: Yeah. Okay. So, it was like you were actively going to have... Possibly, I mean, depending on the gender, possibly have a baby named Madeline, and then your father-in-law named his new dog Madeline.
2: Yes.
0: Wow. How are things with that father-in-law now?
1: Right.
2: When we did have our baby girl, who is 9.5 months old.
0: Oh, okay. So this was recent.
2: He told me that I could name her Madeline because the dog wasn't going to live forever.
0: Wow. What did you end up naming the baby?
2: Her name is Evelyn.
0: Evelyn.
1: Oh, okay. I love
0: that's
1: that.
0: That's still a really cute name.
1: That's
0: yeah.
1: a really cute, yeah. Yeah. Aw.
0: Oh, my God. Yeah. So things with that father-in-law are really going very well.
2: They're fine. It's become the running joke now.
1: Is he a little kooky?
2: Dog, the baby name.
0: Yep.
1: Yeah.
0: And was the, what kind of dog, just out of curiosity?
2: He's a mutt.
0: A little mutt, yeah. A little mutt named Madeline.
2: Lab retriever. I think she has some shepherd, some pit bull. She's got a lot of it.
0: Yeah.
1: Were you like, are you kidding me?
0: Yeah. How did he announce it? Or did
1: right,
0: you just
1: yeah.
0: find out?
2: He's like, oh, I got a puppy and I named her Madeline. And my face just sunk.
0: Yeah. Did he realize it before you said anything? Like, oh.
2: No. Nope.
0: Yeah. Yeah. He's just kind of a.
1: Kooky little...
0: aloof.
1: Yeah.
0: Aloof, we'll say.
2: Yep, very much.
0: Very much aloof, yeah. Thank you for calling.
2: You're welcome.
0: And shout out to Evelyn.
2: Well,
0: and Madeline.
2: Quietly listening in the background.
1: Oh, sweet.
0: Sweet. Are we talking about Evelyn or Madeline? I mean...
2: Evelyn.
0: Evelyn, okay. Bye, Nicole. Thanks for calling.
2: Thank you.
1: Bye-bye.
0: Bye-bye. Yeah, it happens. It happens. someone asked what the name is. That's a good question. I don't know what the name is. Because the person who's asking said, I mean, is the name like a good dog name like Gus? Or is it more of a human name like Benjamin?
1: Yeah. Both good names.
0: I can't believe they stole my dream baby name, Fido.
1: Yeah.
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4: Mostly sunny today and pleasantly warm. Around 80 degrees for the coast and mid-80s inland. We'll see a sea breeze this afternoon. Clear, quiet tonight, low 60. Mix of sun and clouds tomorrow. Warm again, 80 to 85 and a bit more humid. Serious heat and humidity will build in for the end of the week and the holiday weekend. I'm News Center Maine Chief Meteorologist Todd Guttner for Coast 93.1.
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0: 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If you missed just a minute, you may have missed this.
2: Yeah, people are very opinionated about the top sheet. A lot of people say, I don't have it. This text says, we ditched our top sheet altogether.
0: What?
2: And just do a comforter.
0: Wow.
2: I like the flat sheet because it feels like you don't have to wash the comforter as often.
3: Yeah, it's just it's a comfort thing.
2: And B, I just like the feeling of the sheet.
3: Yes.
2: Versus the feeling of the blanket.
3: Yes, sir.
2: On my
3: naked body. I knew you were going to say that. You dirty girl. Oh, my goodness.
2: Oh, my God. We know each other too well.
3: I know you.
2: That was frightening.
3: Uh-huh.
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0: grudge about being asked to hold the phone.
1: Yes.
0: This is the most ridiculous thing.
1: Agreed.
0: Right?
1: Agreed.
0: This is crazy. So it's, I'm just going to read you the whole post because it's short.
1: Yeah.
0: It says, I asked my mother to hold my phone, purse, and jacket while I was at an event and had to go accept an award. My mom's in her mid-50s. She's semi-retired. So the person writing this has got to be, what, in their 20s?
1: Yeah.
0: And said, when we left the event, she realized she had left my phone in the bathroom. We went back, and luckily we found it, but she was upset with me and said it was my fault because I asked her to hold too many things, and it wasn't her responsibility, and she still brings it up.
1: Yeah.
0: Like, still brings it up.
1: Yep.
0: I mean, I guess a topic could be, what is the most petty thing that someone still brings up?
1: Ooh, that's good.
0: Like, that could be a topic?
1: Yeah.
0: If someone keeps bringing up stupid things, God, it's annoying.
1: Oh, God, right. Just stop.
0: Like, let it go.
1: Yes, yes.
0: You know, right. But some people just hold on to these grudges.
1: Uh-huh.
0: I asked you to hold my phone, Mom.
1: Yeah.
0: And it's, I didn't even, and it sounds, from the post, it sounds like she didn't even make a thing about it being left behind.
1: Right.
0: Oh, yeah, remember when you left my phone behind? It's not like she's bringing that up.
1: Yeah. It's just that she...
0: That's the more annoying thing. Sorry, Mom.
1: Right.
0: It's more annoying that you lost the phone.
1: Exactly.
0: You know, and you had to go back and luckily it wasn't taken or whatever.
1: It's almost like I can like, picture what? This mom like, oh, well, like I, you know.
0: Right. Everything's a big deal with this mom.
1: You
0: know, yeah, everything's a big deal with her.
1: Right. You know?
0: She's totally the mom who brings up exes. Right.
1: Yes. Yes.
0: Like, Mom, get over it.
1: It's almost like I should be upset that you lost my phone. I don't even have
0: exactly.
1: an issue with it. I don't even have an issue. It wasn't. We found
0: exactly.
1: it.
0: Exactly.
1: Nothing happened to it.
0: Yeah.
1: But you have to make me hold everything.
0: Yeah.
1: What am I? You know, what am I, a coat hanger?
0: Right.
1: What am I, your slave?
0: What like, am I, your closet?
1: Yeah, exactly. You can't hold everything?
0: You got to carry all, I got to carry all your stuff.
1: What, was I just here for that? Your helper?
0: Right. Well, but that she brings it up.
1: Yeah.
0: Still.
1: Oh, remember that time I lost your phone? It wasn't my fault.
0: Yeah.
1: I'm sure you're angry about it.
0: Because you made me carry it.
1: Yeah.
0: Make me carry too many things.
1: I know.
0: How does it even come up?
1: I know, exactly.
0: Like, that's the other thing. How does it even come up?
1: Right.
0: Like, are you saying, oh, yeah, do you mind holding this?
1: Oh.
0: And then she's like, oh, nope, I'm not doing that again.
1: Because, you know,
0: oh,
1: I might
0: yeah.
1: lose it.
0: Yep.
1: Don't give me anything
0: know
1: worth
0: what happened
1: anything.
0: Last time that happened. Last time I did you a favor.
1: Oh, you want me to hold your kid? Oh,
0: right.
1: I might leave her here.
0: It's just
1: my grandchild.
0: Right. Someone texted, my college kid, who's 19, still says that I killed Pickles when he was 5.
1: Oh.
0: Who's Pickles? Or is
1: right.
0: Or is Pickles like you killed, what?
1: Who's Pickles?
0: Can you give some context to that, please? text us, 79COAST, 792-6278. You can call 79COAST. And or leave us a talkback message on the Coast 93.1 app. Pickles was a sick hamster.
1: Oh, sick.
0: So the hamster died, and clearly Mom still gets blamed for it 14 years later.
1: Ooh.
0: Someone texted, when I was a child, I would take money out of my parents' poker money to go to the local store and buy candy.
1: Uh-huh.
0: My mom has been bringing it up every week. For
1: what?
0: Months now, and this was over 40 years ago.
1: Wow. Wow.
0: I wonder why.
1: I know.
0: Someone texted, my husband still blames me for losing our VHS tape of Jurassic Park, which went missing in like 1998.
1: Yeah.
0: Someone texted, okay, this is a valid one. Someone texted, I ran over the dog.
1: Oh, geez.
0: The family that I nanny for.
1: Oh,
0: and
1: no.
0: The dog died.
1: Oh, I feel so bad.
0: This is horrible. Years later, they got a new dog, and the little girl was like, please don't kill this one. Yeah.
1: Okay.
0: That's justified. That's justified. You ran over the dog.
1: Yeah, I mean, look,
0: sorry. Like, that's not like
1: that's
0: an unreasonable
1: accident.
0: It is. Of course, you didn't mean to.
1: But that's understandable.
0: But you still ran over the dog. It's understandable that the little girl brought it up. It was traumatic.
1: It was traumatic, and she's going to equate that with you. But that's,
0: right.
1: With that said, a total accident. For you, and you didn't mean to, but
0: right.
1: Unfortunately, she's going to equate the two.
0: Yeah.
1: I'm sorry, it's time to probably move on for that family.
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0: Drop Dead.
1: Okay, I got a game for you two.
2: Oh,
3: fun.
1: A game for you two. So this is a connections game. So I'm going to give you four things, and you tell me what their connection is.
3: Okay.
1: Okay? Here are your four things. Car, wheelbarrow, hat, iron. What connects those four things? Kel gets the first guess. Connect four. Car, wheelbarrow, hat, iron.
2: Car,
1: wheelbarrow, hat, iron.
2: Oh man, we need an answer because we're on the radio.
3: I don't have one either, Kelly.
1: Oh, you don't?
2: I'm hard. Going from like brim.
1: Now, don't you don't have the text thread open in front of you, do you?
2: No.
1: Okay. If you want to guess, then go ahead and text it in. Car, wheelbarrow, hat, iron.
2: Brim. No. What?
3: That's
2: brim?
3: Funny because I had that in my head a little bit too. I was thinking rim.
2: Oh, yeah.
3: But I was close to what you were thinking. Like, that's funny. And it's wrong.
2: Yeah.
1: Well, then what? You can talk it out and see, oh,
2: okay.
1: See who's then I was head thinking pops steam. Into first.
3: Wheel, but that's not. Because,
2: like round. Like
3: carry. That's not.
2: Things that are round. No, iron's not round.
3: Iron. Like, is it?
1: Oh, someone texted the right answer. Someone's got it.
2: Things
3: is it
2: that
3: an
2: have
3: iron
2: steam?
3: That you, like, iron your clothes with?
1: Yes.
3: Oh, okay.
2: Steam doesn't have wheel. Wheelbarrow doesn't have steam. Things that carry. Carry. Wheel, but no.
3: How does
1: car?
2: Things that flatten.
1: Wheelbarrow. Hat. Iron.
2: Things that flatten? Things that can flat?
1: Things that can flat.
2: Things that can flat? Here we go.
3: I don't know.
2: Wait, a wheelbarrow?
1: Don't make me flat myself.
2: Things that... Wait. A tire? A flat tire? An iron can flatten things. A wheelbarrow has a flat tire. Car can get a flat tire. And a hat can go...
3: Okay.
2: No.
1: Although it is, I could be more specific. Wheelbarrow, old car, old iron.
3: Rust.
1: Top
3: is it
1: hat.
3: Rust?
1: Top hat. Wheelbarrow.
3: Top hat.
1: Old car. Old iron.
2: Old
1: top
2: iron.
1: Top hat.
2: Old iron.
1: Ooh, people are getting it. They're a yelling top, at the radio.
2: A top hat. An old Monopoly.
1: Yes.
3: Wow. Monopoly pieces. Good job, Kelly.
2: Okay.
1: Yes. Very good.
2: Wow.
1: Very good.
2: All wow. right.
1: Yeah.
2: I am a genius. Not.
1: You want one more?
2: Sure.
1: I think this one. I'm going to give you the four,
2: that
1: and you just
2: like nope.
1: You just instead of going like alternating, you just blurt it out as soon as you know the answer.
2: Okay, we can work together.
1: Now connect four. Connect four.
2: We're friends.
1: What do these four things have in common?
3: You think
1: Jerry,
3: so?
1: Stuart.
3: They're mice.
1: Mighty, Speedy.
2: Wow. Mice. How do you know that? Who's Jerry and
1: Stuart? Very good, Ty.
2: Oh, Stuart. Stuart Longley.
1: Stuart Little.
2: Yeah.
1: Almost.
2: And Mighty Mouse.
1: Four mice. Wow, I didn't even get them all out before Todd got it.
2: Well,
1: good
2: look
1: job,
2: at you
1: Todd.
2: Knowing your mice, you weirdo.
4: 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Coast 93.1, Mornings with the Blake Show. And Afternoons with me, Tarsetti. I'll see you after 3 on Coast 93.1.
5: Coast 93.1, who needs a weather app when you've got the latest local forecast from News Center Maine?
6: Mostly sunny today and pleasantly warm. Around 80 degrees for the coast and mid-80s inland. We'll see a sea breeze this afternoon. Clear, quiet tonight, low 60. Mix of sun and clouds tomorrow. Warm again, 80 to 85 and a bit more humid. Serious heat and humidity will build in for the end of the week and the holiday weekend. I'm New Center Maine Chief Meteorologist Todd Guttner for Coast 93.1.

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8: 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So how can you advocate?

0: advocate for yourself when you're going through one of the worst times of your life.
1: And advocating for something that you don't have an expertise in.
0: Right. 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You need to bring an expert of your own to the table to make sure that your value is known.
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0: Blake Kelly and Todd here. It's the Blake Show on Coast 93.1. So I told you about this three-legged coyote that we got in our neighborhood, right?
1: Did you determine that it was a coyote?
0: Yeah, unless everyone who commented is wrong.
2: Yeah.
0: And that includes some wildlife experts. Someone who, this is from, shout out to Tammy, who sent me an email. She studies wildlife and sent me some coyote facts, including how fast a three-legged coyote can run.
1: Ooh.
2: That's crazy.
0: Okay.
1: I just perked up a little bit.
0: I know. Todd's trying to figure out if he's going to race it now.
2: Oh, my God.
1: I'm curious. Yeah.
0: So, what happened, if you don't know what happened, is we saw this coyote out the window just going through our yard at like 7 p.m. It was light. We're like, ooh, that's kind of crazy. And then a couple days later, I was mowing the lawn. I'm outside. It's like 5 p.m. And the coyote comes back out over the lawn, over the driveway, 20 feet away. We make eye contact. That part was a little freaky.
2: Little.
0: And then it I was like, should I be running into the house? And I was like, closer to the coyote than I was to the house. You
2: not
0: know?
2: Running. No sudden movements. So, you want to just like jauntily.
0: It kind of ignored me though. Like it really didn't seem, it was kind of like, oh, hey. And then like that was it. And then it just kind of hopped, you know, three. It was missing its front right leg and just kind of hopped its way down the driveway. And then the third time we saw it again. And that's when I got the video.
2: Yeah. Long mangy tail.
0: Yeah.
2: It's a really beat up little fella.
1: Yeah. Yeah, he looked like he was in rough shape.
0: Yeah,
2: I feel bad. I don't want to meet it, but I feel bad.
0: So this is from Tammy, who says, just to be rest assured, there have been no documented reports of coyotes attacking humans in the history of Maine. Then Tammy says, like me, they tend to avoid humans when possible.
2: That's funny, Tammy.
0: So Tammy says four-legged coyotes can run up to 40 miles an hour.
1: Holy moly.
2: Wow, you're out, Todd.
0: A three-legged coyote.
1: What about
0: coyote
1: three, though? Say 20.
0: Can run about 20.
1: 18? About 20?
0: Now, Bolt, who's the world record sprinter's top speed, was 28.
1: That's what I was thinking.
0: If you can keep up with Usain, you probably could beat the coyote, Todd. Well, that's what Tammy said.
1: Well, I mean, there's a big difference between 28 and 20, right? Yeah. That's a big difference.
2: How do you?
0: No?
2: How fast
0: I still don't
2: you
0: think you're going 20. Yeah.
1: I think I don't know. Like, so I'm guessing probably somewhere like around 15 to 18.
2: Have you? How do we
1: track speed?
2: We need to get one of those mile per hour things that the cops put out.
0: Radar detector?
2: Yep.
1: Radar gun?
0: We need to get one of those mile per hour things. Yeah. You know?
2: See how I don't care? Anyway.
1: I wish I wasn't 49 years old anymore, because I know if I do this, I'm going to pull my hamstring. Like if this were 10 years ago, I think I'd definitely beat it. But this year,
2: we need to find
1: age,
2: one of those time machine
0: we
2: things.
0: We need to clock
1: this ancient
0: talk.
1: Age. I probably pull a hammy. I probably get injured.
2: Well, we also need to find the three-legged coyote.
1: Well, right. We could trap it. Humanely, of course.
2: Or we need to just hang out at Blake's for a day.
1: That's what I mean. Humanely trap it. Like, we'll net it somehow.
0: And then just get it to run in a straight line.
1: Yeah, we'll put like, sure, you know what they do with dog tracks? You know, they have the little bunny that dogs, like the greyhounds chase.
0: Oh, yeah. Let's put it in a lane.
1: Yeah, yeah. And they have there's like a little bunny out ahead, and they like all the greyhounds want to catch the little bunny.
2: Or just
1: so they
2: like have
1: that fly around ahead of them.
2: Tie a raw steak around my neck and have it chase me.
1: Well, that's going to end badly for you, Kel.
2: Well, obviously. But I'm willing to take one for the team. Right?
1: For research. It's for science.
2: It's for science. Right. It's for science.
0: Oh, that's interesting. Tammy, more coyote facts. Tammy says coyotes make a variety of sounds, yips, howls, barks. Two coyotes can make it sound like there's a pack of 5 or 10.
2: Yeah, remember I heard them out of my bathroom window that morning.
0: Yeah,
2: it was like,
0: right. They're freaky.
2: Yeah.
0: Please don't ever make that sound again.
1: Kelly Toll.
0: Yeah.
2: What happened?
1: If you ever make that sound again.
0: Yeah, that's the police.
1: That was,
2: no,
1: we're fired.
2: No, that was. Coast 93.1. You're on The Blake Show.

0: Blake, Kelly, Todd here on Coast 93.1. We've got tickets you can win in a round of Survey Says.
1: Wang.
0: Why do I bother with the sound effects when both of you were going to butcher them?
1: Where are your sound effects?
2: I went ding. You went wang.
1: I went wang.
0: Yeah, I don't know why.
1: I just had to pull out a wang. What?
0: Hold on. We got that, right?
2: I hope so, Blake.
0: We got
2: friggin'
0: that.
2: Hope so.
0: Okay. That was a good one.
1: As soon as I felt it, I'm not even.
2: Just stop talking.
0: No, as soon as you felt it coming out.
1: That's what I was going to say, and I stopped myself.
0: As soon as you felt what coming out?
1: Yeah, the wang.
0: The wang. As soon as you felt the wang coming out, you tried to stop yourself.
1: Yeah, I did. Wow.
0: Yeah.
1: Wow.
0: If I had a nickel.
1: I had too many Cosmos.
0: On Saturday.
2: Yeah, seriously.
1: I'm 46. I don't drink anymore. Yeah. I'm 46.
0: Yeah.
1: Yeah.
0: Well, because when you drink, you pull the wang out.
1: Hey, hold on. Pause. Oh, give me credit right now for what I did on Saturday. Say it.
0: What? Boop.
1: Showed up late. Showed up, didn't show up early.
0: Yep. This is so random.
1: Say it. Yeah. I don't care.
0: Okay.
1: All right, fine. I said it. I gave myself credit. I just want to get that out.
2: Is that it?
1: That's it. Yeah, because every time.
2: Great job, Kelly, for not being the first one here.
1: I did it on purpose.
0: Yes.
2: I thought we were talking about you getting drunk.
1: I switched,
2: like,
1: I switched
2: you
1: it.
2: Changed the topic.
1: I did. I'm sorry. I just thought about it right then.
0: Yeah. Just right then. And then you changed your voice.
1: No, I'm a million different
0: Why?
1: People. I don't know.
0: I'm a million different people.
2: Yeah, we know. We're aware.
0: Yeah.
1: I know. Yeah, but you love them all, huh? All right. Yeah, we got a winner.
0: All right. Here's your. Wait, we don't have a winner yet because we haven't even said the question.
1: We're going to.
0: Wow. Okay. Survey says.
1: Bing.
0: You brought the wang out again. Survey says 1 in 4 people would tell a coworker they have bad blank.
1: Oh, no, okay. Liar.
0: 79 Coast, 792-6278.
2: I feel like, Blake, you and I can just go home. Like, she's like I know, multiple she's personalities kinda... right now.
0: I know.
2: She could be me, she could be you, and her all at once. And just run the show. It's insane.
0: She could be me. She could be you. She could be her. Okay. Who's like the one who sounds drunk
1: voice.
0: Now?
1: Yeah, exactly. Yeah. Now Todd's up.
2: Thoughts.
1: Todd's
2: it's
1: up.
2: Like,
0: right.
2: Nuts.
1: Wang.
0: Well, at least we got the promo. She brought the wang out.
1: Yeah.
0: And there we go. All right. What do you think it is? 79 Coast, 792-6278. Survey says 1 in 4 would tell a coworker they have bad blank. Now, before we get to the first guesser, what are you guys thinking? Well, hold on. I got to put my poker voice on.
2: Go ahead, Kelly.
1: Breath.
2: Go ahead, Todd.
1: Breath.
0: Why is Todd just louder?
1: I don't know.
2: Who knows?
1: I don't know.
0: What actual Todd, is that your guess?
1: Yeah, he's going to say breath, too.
2: I was going to say breath or slider. You stink.
0: Good morning. Who's this?
3: Hi, this is Leanne.
0: Hi, Leanne. What's your guess?
3: Well, first of all, I didn't know what direction this was going to go in.
0: None of us did, actually.
1: Yeah,
0: none of us did, yeah.
3: I'm super confident because I was going to say breath, and then they both did as well. So I
0: they
3: say
0: did.
3: Breath.
0: Breath is right. Breath is right, Leanne. You're going to see Maren Morris. So have a great time.
3: Gosh,
0: yeah.
3: That's so exciting.
0: So hang on. We got to get some info from you. Don't hang up, okay?
3: Okay. Thank you so much.
0: You are so very welcome.
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6: Mostly sunny today and pleasantly warm. Around 80 degrees for the coast and mid-80s inland. We'll see a sea breeze this afternoon. Clear, quiet tonight, low 60. Mix of sun and clouds tomorrow. Warm again, 80 to 85 and a bit more humid. Serious heat and humidity will build in for the end of the week and the holiday weekend. I'm News Center Maine Chief Meteorologist Todd Guttner for Coast 93.1.
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1: 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For me.
2: 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Thank right, you. 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

0: 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If you missed just a minute, you may have missed this.
1: So many Scottish people in Boston for the World Cup.
2: There was this TikTok that these guys in Boston, they were like, oh, the Scots had rented an Airbnb across the street from me, and this is how they wake up every morning.
1: Yes,
2: Did you see it?
1: With bagpipes. Yes, I saw that.
2: Kilts, and I was like, this is amazing.
1: Look,
2: they're in the right town for this.
1: Yeah. Tell me about it. Yeah. There are not a lot of other cities in America.
2: No, that would accept
1: that
2: it.
1: That would tolerate this. Yeah.
2: But Boston, you're all right. Yeah.
1: The Scots are up.
3: Yeah. Their version of
2: it's
3: a chicken.
2: Like, yeah, it's like right. The perfect alarm for Boston. They're like, what?
1: It's oh, that's the old Scottish rooster.

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3: Mostly sunny and pleasantly warm. As we head into the afternoon, we'll see highs around 80 for the coastline and mid-80s inland. We'll have a sea breeze develop. Clear, quiet tonight, low 60. Sun and clouds tomorrow, warm and a bit more humid, 80 to 85. Chance for thunderstorms on Wednesday and a heat wave possible for the end of the week and into the holiday weekend. I'm News Center Maine Chief Meteorologist Todd Guttner for Coast 93.1.
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Coast 93.1 and mentally prepare for the heat wave that we are going to get smacked in the face with later this week, just in time for the 4th of July. It's Coast 93.1. Good morning.

It is Coast 93.1. Good morning. It's Alyssa. And if you find yourself sitting a lot all day and you're thinking, uh-oh, not good for my health, just know that researchers have finally figured out that also standing too much is just as bad for your health. Retail workers, I'm worried about you. So researchers found that people who sat too little throughout the day had a higher risk of death and heart problems than those who sat an average amount. I can't win either way. Here's why. In January, I fell in some snow, okay, and I broke my tailbone. And you can't put your rear end in a cast, so I've just been having to let it heal, but I keep damaging it if I sit for too long or if I stand for too long. So basically,

0: 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If someone could get me a hovercraft, that would be great. 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
1: 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We're going to pick out a couple more songs and figure out what to talk about. Stick tight. Don't go. It's Maine's Coast.
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I was off part of last week for quote-unquote vacation, which basically just meant that my mother was in town. So anyone who has a mother who you love, but is a lot, knows that that's not really a vacation, even though you love her. It's Coast 93.1.

I wonder if Benson Boone is keeping tabs on how many times he'll backflip during his summer tour this year. New music from Benson now. It's The Time of My Life on Maine's Coast, 93.1.

0: 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If you missed just a minute, you may have missed this.
1: Yeah, I don't know if I would buy a used mattress on Facebook Marketplace, but you would, Tina?
2: I actually sold a mattress on Facebook Marketplace.
1: You did?
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2: It was, like, too big. 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
1: That's fine.
3: That's totally fine.
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3: Wow, this is definitely...
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3: Coast 93.1, who needs a weather app when you've got the latest local forecast from News Center Maine?
4: Mostly sunny and pleasantly warm. As we head into the afternoon, we'll see highs around 80 for the coastline and mid-80s inland. We'll have a sea breeze develop. Clear, quiet tonight, low 60. Sun and clouds tomorrow, warm and a bit more humid, 80 to 85. Chance for thunderstorms on Wednesday and a heat wave possible for the end of the week and into the holiday weekend. I'm News Center Maine Chief Meteorologist Todd Guttner for Coast 93.1.
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If you've noticed, the new trail near the old Union Branch rail line near Portland's Deering Oaks Park. Officials are saying, yes, it's coming, but can you stay off of it until they're finished working on it? Just a heads up as we're heading into a holiday weekend. It's Coast 93.1.

0: It is Coast 93.1. Good morning. It's Alyssa. And if you are someone that uses the Greater Portland Metro and the BSOOB Transit, just know that starting on August 1st, the prices are going up, much like everything else on the planet. So the base cash fare is increasing 25 cents to $2.25. The Metro Breeze is increasing from $4 to $4.50. The BSOOB Zoom is going from $5 to $4.50. So that one went down. And other than that, just keep that in the back of your mind. If you're using that, that starts on Saturday, August 1st. So parking in downtown Portland, more expensive. Now the bus fare also a little more expensive. It is what it is. It's Coast 93.1.
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Maine's Coast 93.1. I hope you're having a great Monday so far. Maybe you've got a short work week because the 4th of July is later this week. Does your business observe the 4th of July on Friday since it technically falls on a Saturday? If so, you're one of the lucky ones. It's Coast 93.1.

I was only off for 5 days. 5 days. The amount of digging that I have to do through my work email is absolutely feral. Wish me luck. It's Coast 93.1.

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We're getting a pretty significant heat wave midweek, so keep that in mind. 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
7: Mostly sunny and pleasantly warm. As we head into the afternoon, we'll see highs around 80 for the coastline and mid-80s inland. We'll have a sea breeze develop. Clear, quiet tonight, low 60. Sun and clouds tomorrow, warm and a bit more humid, 80 to 85. Chance for thunderstorms on Wednesday and a heat wave possible for the end of the week and into the holiday weekend. I'm News Center Maine Chief Meteorologist Todd Guttner for Coast 93.1.
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Marie in Falmouth wanted to hear some TLC Red Light Special. And of course, we can make that happen. You can text your request in two to 79 Coast. Coming up after TLC, the oddly specific holidays we're celebrating today, including my least favorite one of all time, it's Coast.

0: It is Coast 93.1, and every single day is a holiday. You just got to know what you're celebrating. So let's talk about today's oddly specific holidays. It is National Bacon Burnt In Day, Almond Butter Crunch Day, Waffle Iron Day. It's also National Guy Day, which I feel like that gets celebrated a lot more than in just one day a year. It is Outdoor Equipment Maintenance Day. It is also National Hug Holiday Day. Miss me with it. I'm not a hug person, okay? Like, I'll hug my husband, I'll hug my mom, I will hug my goddaughter. Other than that, I'm not a hug person. If one of my coworkers came up to me and tried to hug me, I think I would panic. But if you like hugging, today's your day. 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

Britney Spears' sons walked in Paris Fashion Week last week, and someone needs to get them a walking coach. 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

0: 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We throw it back to the 90s every single weekday. Throwing it back to a time where Pokemon was all the rage. People were actually scared of the year 2000, thinking that all of our computers would crash. The 90s Nooner made possible by water treatment equipment. For more than 60 years, they've been Maine's clear water solution. 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
3: 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They eat fish. If one more person comments, "Is this news to you that bears swim?" Shut up.
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0: Renee, when your dad passed away after being involved in an accident, you were suddenly responsible for some significant expenses due to an accident that was not your dad's fault. You and your brother turned to Chrissy Mann and her team. How did she approach that with you?
1: Chrissy did say to me early on, I can work a lot of magic, but there's one thing that I can't change. And she said that is how much insurance coverage the responsible party has. My brother and I are incurring a lot of expenses that we weren't expecting to incur. We just wanted some help.
0: Tell me a little bit about the outcome and how you feel about it.
1: They were able to get my brother and I a larger settlement than what we had expected. You know, no amount of money is ever going to bring my dad back, but what they were able to get for my brother and I will definitely help as we try to

0: settle his estate and close the book on all of that.
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6: Coast 93.1, who needs a weather app when you've got the latest local forecast from News Center Maine?
7: Mostly sunny and pleasantly warm. As we head into the afternoon, we'll see highs around 80 for the coastline and mid-80s inland. We'll have a sea breeze develop. Clear, quiet tonight, low 60. Sun and clouds tomorrow, warm and a bit more humid, 80 to 85. Chance for thunderstorms on Wednesday and a heat wave possible for the end of the week and into the holiday weekend. I'm News Center Maine Chief Meteorologist Todd Guttner for Coast 93.1.
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0: It is Coast 93.1. I'm going to need Maroon 5 to go back to their Songs of Jane era. Just, they need to go back to those roots. It's Alyssa hanging out with you. And have you heard of the new word making its way around the internet? Funflation. It's basically what you'd think it is. Everything that people want to do for fun is more expensive. Yeah, concert tickets, great example of this. Here's the thing. If I leave my house at this point, I'm spending $50 to $100, so I've just stopped leaving my house. That's how I'm saving money. I'm going to stay home. I'm going to enjoy my mortgage. Because, no, truly, every store I ever go to, if I walk in for two things, somehow those two things end up costing a minimum of $50. And I'm sick of spending money every time I leave the house. Work, home. That's all I'm going to be doing. It's Coast 93.1.
1: 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We're going to pick out a couple more songs and figure out what to talk about. Sit tight. Don't go.

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Fans got very, very worried about Harry Styles when he collapsed on stage in London. A lot of people thought it was because of how hot it was. No, he drank water, choked on it, and then fell. Which still doesn't sound great, so I hope he's doing okay. It's Coast 93.1.

We're just about a month away from her new album dropping. I have a feeling she's going to be a little sassier in this one than she was in Eternal Sunshine. It's Ariana Grande on Coast.

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1: Who needs a weather app when you've got the latest local forecast from News Center Maine?
2: Mostly sunny and pleasantly warm. As we head into the afternoon, we'll see highs around 80 for the coastline and mid-80s inland. We'll have a sea breeze develop. Clear, quiet tonight, low 60. Sun and clouds tomorrow, warm and a bit more humid, 80 to 85. Chance for thunderstorms on Wednesday and a heat wave possible for the end of the week and into the holiday weekend. I'm News Center Maine Chief Meteorologist Todd Guttner for Coast 93.1.
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So I'm reading an article, and I saw a post about this on Facebook about the 10 rooster debacle in Ogunquit for a family that has them at their house, but the city is finding them as it was a business. Come on. It's Coast 93.1.

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0: Yeah, yes it is.
1: But I thought the old lady dropped it into the ocean in the air.
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0: It is Coast 93.1. Alyssa hanging out with you, and I finally have a reason to share my absolute hatred of a certain car. So the internet is talking about the world's ugliest cars, cars that were notoriously voted as just unattractive. And on the list includes the Toyota Prius, the Nissan Cube, yes, the Tesla Cybertruck's on there, and the AMC Pacer. I am so shocked that this car is not on the list. The Chevy HHR. First off, if you're driving one of these, I don't judge you, okay? If you're in a paid-off car or it works for you, I am so happy for you. Every time I see a Chevy HHR on the road, I just wonder what happened. It looks like someone crossbred a Kia Soul with a PT Cruiser in the worst way possible. It's not cute. It bothers me. I had one as a rental once, and I hated it, and I still hate it. So that is my vote for ugly car. But to be fair, I feel like all the cars now look the same, and that's also just as boring. It's Coast 93.1.
1: Yeah. 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

Has anyone else's TikTok algorithm just firmly planted them in the Bunny EXO Jelly Roll divorce drama? Because I don't know how to get off that algorithm, and it's been well over a week now. It's Coast 93.1.

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0: 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If you missed just a minute, you may have missed this.
1: Well, this is gross. Olivia Rodrigo says she knows, and I don't want to explain why, that people are wearing adult diapers to her concert who want to be up front.
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0: 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Oh, the pit. Right,
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0: Sorry, I'm 47. I don't pit. sorry, I'm past the pit.
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7: Mostly sunny and pleasantly warm. As we head into the afternoon, we'll see highs around 80 for the coastline and mid-80s inland. We'll have a sea breeze develop. Clear, quiet tonight, low 60. Sun and clouds tomorrow, warm and a bit more humid, 80 to 85. Chance for thunderstorms on Wednesday and a heat wave possible for the end of the week and into the holiday weekend. I'm News Center Maine Chief Meteorologist Todd Guttner for Coast 93.1.
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It's Ghosts 93.1, home of The Blake Show with Kelly and Todd. Hey, what's up? We're back. Good afternoon. It is Tarsetti checking in here on a fresh work week and the warmest one of the year so far. Are you ready to get up into the 90s this week? Ready or not, summer is here. Teddy Swims now on Ghosts.

0: Well, it's been a really good month for Olivia Rodrigo.
1: Hey, what's up? You're on Main's Coast 93.1. It is Tar City on your trek home. Olivia dropped her new album. You look pretty sad for a girl so in love. Went straight to the top of the charts, number one. Sold 500,000 copies. That is the best week of the year for any album by an individual. So yeah, you could say that's good. And this last week, you might not be surprised. Her album was once again number one back-to-back week. So it's a pretty good album, right? Well, I've got it. And it could be yours on vinyl, so you can let me know for sure. Yeah, I've got You Seem Pretty Sad for a Girl So In Love here on vinyl, and I'll be giving it away to somebody. Could be you. Coming up here in the next hour or so. So make sure you stay tuned and look for my green lights coming up here. I'm It's Coast 93.1.
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Well, sometimes less is more, and that's what Amazon subsidiary Slate is banking on with their new truck. Hey, what's up? You're on Coast 93.1. Have you seen this? 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

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Hey, don't go anywhere. Your chance to see, get Olivia Rodrigo's new album. You seem pretty sad for a girl so in love coming up.

Main's Coast, 93.1. What's up? It's Tarcetti on your trek home. And looky, looky, I've got Olivia Rodrigo's new album on vinyl right here in my hands right now. And it could be yours. Give me a call now, 790-792-6278 for your chance to win. You seem pretty sad for a girl so in love on vinyl. It's been number one every week since it dropped 3 weeks ago. Get your hands on what everyone's buzzing about. You seem pretty sad for a girl so in love on vinyl. Fifth caller gets it right now, 790.

0: It's Ghost 93.1. It's Tarcetti on your trek home, giving away the new Olivia Rodrigo album, You Look Pretty Sad for a Girl So in Love, on vinyl. And it is going to, well, let's find out who it's going to. Hey, what's up? Ghost 93.1, who is this?
1: Janessa.
0: Hey, congratulations. You just won Olivia Rodrigo's new album.
1: Oh, thank you.
0: Yeah, absolutely. So you must have a record player?
1: Yes.
0: Why do you have a record player?
1: My husband has one, and then two of my kids each have their own as well.
0: Okay, cool. Yeah, because I also have a record player, and I'm trying to understand why I even do it. I just love the idea of collecting and listening to a full album. It feels so old school.
1: Oh, absolutely.
0: Yeah, sure. There's a lost art in that, but you're getting the art form back with Olivia Rodrigo. So enjoy. You Seem Pretty Sad for a Girl So in Love on vinyl.
1: Thank you.
0: And for everyone else, all week long, you'll have your chance to get Olivia Rodrigo's new album on vinyl on your trek home right here on Maine's Coast 93.1. Here's Bruno.

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14: Mostly sunny and pleasantly warm. As we head into the afternoon, we'll see highs around 80 for the coastline and mid-80s inland. We'll have a sea breeze develop. Clear, quiet tonight, low 60. Sun and clouds tomorrow, warm and a bit more humid, 80 to 85. Chance for thunderstorms on Wednesday and a heat wave possible for the end of the week and into the holiday weekend. I'm News Center Maine Chief Meteorologist Todd Guttner for Coast 93.1.
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You can find that one on the new Toy Story 5 movie. That's Taylor Swift's latest, I Knew It, I Knew You, here on Maine's Coast 93.1. And Taylor and Travis' wedding finally upon us. At least we think. They're expected to get married in New York City at Madison Square Garden ahead of this 4th of July weekend. And apparently even guests aren't sure where the venue is yet, though. They're keeping it so secret they haven't told all of their guests, which is insane because it's like they're keeping this secret underground party and the wedding of the century at the same time.

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Maine's Coast 93.1. What's good? It is Star City with you into the 4 o'clock hour now. And you know, I'm always keeping you abreast to the latest dating trends and Gen Z terminology, which more and more seem to be blending into one. So what is the new term for the new Gen Z dating trend? And, well, what are your thoughts on it, more importantly? Next on Coast.

0: Maine's Coast, 93.1. Home of the Blake Show with Kelly and Todd. Hey, what's up? How are you? It is Tara setting you on your trek home, and we've got a new dating term. I love keeping you up to date with those new dating terms because they're so plentiful. Every month, it feels like we've got a new one here. And the new term is chalance. You recognize it? It's the opposite of nonchalance, which is not a real thing. I can see why how you'd get there. If there's nonchalance, then there must be a chalance, right? Well, there is now. And so basically, nonchalance is kind of what dating has been for a long time now. You know, just kind of being aloof. Non-committal behavior. You just, you know, don't really care. Well, I think it's time where caring might be cool again. So chalance is the new term, which actually says, hey, it's okay to be enthusiastic and use clear communication and put in effort. Actually, that might be a good thing in the end. So chalance is taking off. And I've seen a few different dating trend terms this year that this kind of mixes between. Goblin intimacy was one. Goblin and intimacy. Goblin intimacy, which is like unfiltered oversharing. And then wildflowering, which is kind of letting things happen naturally. I feel like this is kind of a combination of that. So there you go, chalance. What do you think? Have you heard of it? Are you dating? Is that intriguing? Actually trying. What a novel idea.
1: Coast 93.1. We're going to pick out a couple more songs and figure out what to talk about. Sit tight. Don't go. It's Maine's Coast.
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It's KLOS 93.1. So two presidents, two different visions for student loan repayments. If you're one of the more than 43 million student loan borrowers like me, we got a big change coming up here in a few days. President Biden tried to eliminate all student loan debts. Supreme Court said that was illegal. President Trump says, I'm going to eliminate all the programs that help you pay back your debts. You got to choose a replacement for the SAVE plan if you had that. That is going away. Repayment options narrowing. Income contingent repayment no longer allowed. Pay-as-you-earn plans also no longer allowed. Parent Plus loans also must be consolidated. This is all happening on July 1st. So make sure you double-check your student loans to make sure you're right.

Maine's Coast, 93.1. Good afternoon. It is Tarcetti on your trek home. And speaking of choosing Texas, we're choosing Texas heat coming this week. Looks like Wednesday, Thursday, and Friday, we have got a heat wave. Three consecutive days, 90 or above, including maybe into the mid or even high 90s in parts of Maine, and a heat index near 110 degrees later this week. So

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1: That's the new one from Mumford & Sons with Hozier, Rubber Band Man, here on Maine's Coast 93.1. What's good? It is Tarsetti on your trek home. And congratulations to Tayana Taylor, who just won the BET's Icon of the Year award last night, the inaugural award presented by Janet Jackson to Tayana Taylor, who immediately broke down in tears. She really has had a come up here this last year. Congratulations to Tayana Taylor.

0: 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If you missed just a minute, you may have missed this.
1: Dumb argument with the teenager this weekend was about getting to the pool on time for the peak UV.
2: Oh.
1: The sun's out all day, honey. Okay? And she's yelling at me for blow-drying my hair. Takes me 30 seconds.
2: 30 seconds, right. Do you see how much hair I have?
1: It's actually faster than it is. I'll just air dry next time.
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1: Yeah. 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
9: Monday evening will be beautiful across the state with low temperatures tonight getting down into the low 60s. It's the last refreshing

0: high we'll see this week, so a good one to get the windows open. As we head into Tuesday, expect a very warm day. Low 80s along the coast will be in the mid to even upper 80s away from the coastline, with mainly sunny skies for the afternoon. There is a chance for some storms overnight Tuesday night. Those look to mostly wrap up by Wednesday, with a heat wave beginning on Wednesday. Most of us get well into the 90s for the afternoon, with feels like temps pushing at or over 100 degrees. Hot weather continues through the rest of the week, too. I'm News Center Maine meteorologist Christian Bridges with your forecast on Coast 93.1.
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0: Noah Kahan here on Maine's Coast 93.1. Noah Kahan went viral this weekend after apparently someone took a poop at their seat at his concert in Philadelphia. I'm sorry, what? Noah addressed the situation saying, "Listen, if you have to poop at a show, please, dear God, just go to the bathroom." Saying, "I poop my pants as much as the next 29-year-old. But you guys got to understand, you got to use the bathroom." Yeah, I understand with the bathroom part, but can we go back to the, what do you mean you pooped yourself as much as the next 29-year-old? That means zero, right? Zero.
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1: All right, so are you on your commute home from work right now? What's up? You're on Coast 93.1. Do you work from home ever, or are you hybrid? Well, huge new study, more than 500,000 people from Harvard and the Federal Reserve Bank finally says they have an answer on whether remote work is actually good for you or not. So

0: Saints Coast 93.1. Home of the Blake Show with Kelly and Todd. Hey, hey, what's good? It is Tarsetti on your trek home through another work day and potentially on your commute home. Unless you work from home or maybe hybrid. How do you feel about remote work? It's been pretty controversial since COVID. Obviously, many big bosses don't want empty offices. So they're asking for some workers to come back in. Other workers swear by it. But a big new study, maybe the largest of its kind, from 600,000 workers over many years from the Federal Reserve Bank, University of Virginia, and Harvard University. So again, it's a huge study, finds that remote work is actually making us unhappy. Yeah, they say that for those who work at home, loneliness and mental distress are on the rise. Yeah, they say 9 in 10 workers in remote capable jobs spend their workday completely alone, and they estimate that accounted for about one third of the increase in mental distress in the United States in the last 15 years. So what do you think? Any merit to this? Or was this put on by big work who wants to get you back into the office? I really think it comes down to individuals too. Different people are programmed different ways. Some people work better with other people, sure. Others might work better from home. It seems like hybrid's a good answer, right? Half and half. Still go in sometimes because some stuff is easier to do in person. For what it's worth, there are other studies that find that remote work actually can lead to improved mental health because of reduced commuting stress and more time with friends and family. So this is just one study, but it seems to point to the fact that the extra loneliness might actually be distressing us with remote work. What do you think?
1: Yeah. Coast 93.1, your home for the Blake Show with Kelly and Todd. And we play your hit music all day, and we've got more of that next.
2: I don't think most drivers understand how dangerous of a job we have out here, how dangerous working out on the road is.
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All right, so inflation has been prickly since COVID, and then we had shrinkflation where everything was getting smaller, and now it's funflation. What's up? You're on Coast 93.1. It's Tarcetti. Have you seen this term floating around now? Kind of self-explanatory. All the fun things are getting out of hand expensive. You'll get World Cup tickets. For me, concert tickets hurts a lot. It's like $2,000 to go to Disney. And I feel like we need fun stuff now more than ever, which makes it painful, but also probably why people are willing to pay these prices anyway. Funflation. Blech.

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Okay, listen, if you're going to rob a bank, which, by the way, don't, maybe have a better getaway plan than buy a bus ticket to New Hampshire. What's up? You're on Coast 93.1. Remember, last year, Chase Bank was robbed at Rock Row. Well, the man just admitted to doing it and pled guilty. But then he bought a bus ticket, and they knew it was him, and the police were waiting for him in Londonbury, and he showed up with $6,000 in a bag. Which, by the way, robbing a bank and doing all this jail time for $6,000? Yeah, this is

Okay, I'll admit the first 27 years of my life, I never flew out of Portland and only did Boston. And then one day I flew out of Portland and everything changed. Hey, it's Tarcetti on Coast 93.1. Now I'm addicted to the ease of Portland. Good news if you're like me, Portland has added two nonstop flights to California. You can now fly to LA and San Fran direct out of Portland. Hallelujah! Hey, how about new stuff now from Benson Boone? It's the time of my life on Coast 93.1.

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0: 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I work to make a difference when it matters most to you. But at Shaheen & Gordon, we know truly making a difference goes beyond your individual case. 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Shaheen & Gordon is where good people do good work. And when it comes down to it, everyone should know a good lawyer.
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9: Coast 93.1, who needs a weather app when you've got the latest local forecast from News Center Maine?
10: Monday evening will be beautiful across the state with low temperatures tonight getting down into the low 60s. It's the last refreshing night we'll see this week, so a good one to get the windows open. As we head into Tuesday, expect a very warm day. Low 80s along the coast will be in the mid to even upper 80s away from the coastline with mainly sunny skies for the afternoon. There is a chance for some storms overnight Tuesday night. Those look to mostly wrap up by Wednesday with a heat wave beginning on Wednesday. Most of us get well into the 90s for the afternoon with feels like temps pushing at or over 100 degrees. Hot weather continues through the rest of the week too. I'm News Center Maine meteorologist Christian Bridges with your forecast on Coast 93.1.
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Mates Ghost 93.1. So Olivia Rodrigo's new album, You Look Pretty Sad for a Girl So in Love, has been crushing the charts, sitting at number one for consecutive weeks. And it could be yours. I've got Olivia's new album on vinyl, and I'm giving it away all week long on your trek home. Here is Olivia's latest on Mates Ghost 93.1. I know.

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0: 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Then reach out. 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

0: Maine's Coast, 93.1. Blake Show in the morning. Hit music all day long. Good evening. It's Tarcetti on Trek Home Now. How are you? Beautiful Monday evening. So stop sucking in your stomach. Probably more common than we'd like to admit, especially for photographs. Maybe more than that. You know, it's easy to get a little pot belly. You're trying to look your best. You don't want that showing. However, physical therapists say sucking your stomach often could actually be causing you harm. Yes, I've actually heard that, like, clenching your stomach is almost like a free workout. What was the machine they had? Like rumbles on your tummy? It's supposed to give you a six-pack without doing anything? Just while sitting? I love getting jacked while not moving. But yeah, apparently experts say holding your stomach can create a chain reaction throughout the rest of your body, sometimes called hourglass syndrome or ab gripping. It's particularly bad for women, though it can be bad for men as well, because it can cause back, hip, jaw, or rib tension, pelvic floor issues, or even pain in your ribs and chest. So, PT says, hey, stop doing that. Instead, they say do the opposite, actually. Relax your abdominal muscles and focus instead on improving your posture. And that will be more healthy for you. So there you go. If you're sucking in your stomach, but we can probably suck in our stomachs for like 2 seconds for the photo still, right?
1: 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Okay, we need a sec to pick the next song.
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1: Somebody just pooped at their seat at the Noah Kahan show. What's up? You're on Ghost 93.1. I honestly don't really want to get into it. I've already said too much. You can look it up if you want. Here he is on Ghost.

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Maine's Coast, 93.1. So another year of Golf for a Cause up at the Falmouth Country Club. This year's Drive for Kids ended up raising more than $200,000 for Barbara Bush Children's Hospital and the Dempsey Center. So shout out to all the former great athletes from the Sox and Celtics and Patriots and Bruins and Hearts of Pine doing their part for a good cause. Harry Styles now here on Coast, 93.1.

How about the new one from Niall Horan? Tastes so good here on Maine's Coast 93.1. Oh, I'm already getting excited for Wednesday's game, USA versus Bosnia in the knockout round. USA hasn't won many knockout games in the World Cup in a long time, and we're favored in this one, which makes me

0: 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If you missed just a minute, you may have missed this.
1: He's trying to figure out how to approach it after a night out with coworkers, and he made out with a coworker.
2: Oh. Yeah, I just remembered. This happened to me. I just remembered this.
1: Oh my God.
2: Man, those were the days. That was years and years and years ago. I was definitely in my 20s. We never addressed it.
1: You didn't?
2: Mm-mm.
1: It just happened and it stayed at Bubba's?
2: Yeah. Not necessarily Bubba's.
1: Pearl?
2: Out of state.
1: Oh, out of state.
2: Out of state.
1: Oh,
2: yep.
1: A work trip.
2: Yep.
1: Was it just a kiss?
2: It was a work trip for sure. All I'm going to say is those were the days.
1: Going out of town and shagging the coworkers.
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2: Even the strongest people you know are carrying something. Coach Chris from F45 Westbrook shares her story and her why behind fitness.
3: So this is kind of personal, but my older brother passed away when he was 34, and I'm 44, and so every year that passes, I'm like, I want to be alive on the planet and do what I can to be healthy and strong and be a role model for my kids. But I also think, you know, the faces you see in the grocery store and the people who walk in the doors of the gym or at the gas station, everybody carries a lot of trauma, and we all have stories that could break you. In my life, I always thought of it as everybody carries around a backpack, and it's full of these rocks of, like, heavy weight that we carry. And anytime you do something healthy, whether it's singing a song or going to the gym or listening to the birds, you take some of those rocks out of that backpack and feel lighter and can kind of handle life in a more positive way.
2: For members like Chris, F45 in Westbrook isn't just a workout, it's real change. Be like Chris.
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15: Monday evening will be beautiful across the state with low temperatures tonight getting down into the low 60s. It's the last refreshing night we'll see this week, so a good one to get the windows open. As we head into Tuesday, expect a very warm day. Low 80s along the coast will be in the mid to even upper 80s away from the coastline with mainly sunny skies for the afternoon. There is a chance for some storms overnight Tuesday night. Those look to mostly wrap up by Wednesday with a heat wave beginning on Wednesday. Most of us get well into the 90s for the afternoon with feels like temps pushing at or over 100 degrees. Hot weather continues through the rest of the week too. I'm News Center Maine meteorologist Christian Bridges with your forecast on Coast 93.1.
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Mainz Coast 93, what it is, Tarsetti on your trek home. Or at least it was. That's it for me. Off to enjoy this beautiful evening, and I certainly hope you do exactly the same. Rob Steele in next. Take you through the rest of your evening, and I will see you back here tomorrow for your trek home on a Tuesday. Right here on Mainz Coast 93.1.

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0: 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Then reach out. 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

Maine's Coast 93.1 with Steelzy. How you doing? Hope you had a great weekend. Boy, oh boy, it is going to get nice and warm this week. Record-breaking temperatures heading our way. Can't wait. Teddy Swims, here's Mr. Know-It-All on Coast 93.1.

0: 93.1. We're going to pick out a couple more songs and figure out what to talk about. Sit tight. Don't go. It's Maine's Coast.
1: We all know that the closer you are to a vehicle in front of you, the less you can see around you. That can turn into bumper cars very quickly.
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4: Coast 93.1, who needs a weather app when you've got the latest local forecast from News Center Maine?
5: Monday evening will be beautiful across the state with low temperatures tonight getting down into the low 60s. It's the last refreshing night we'll see this week, so a good one to get the windows open. As we head into Tuesday, expect a very warm day. Low 80s along the coast, will be in the mid to even upper 80s away from the coastline with mainly sunny skies for the afternoon. There is a chance for some storms overnight Tuesday night. Those look to mostly wrap up by Wednesday with a heat wave beginning on Wednesday. Most of us get well into the 90s for the afternoon with feels like temps pushing at or over 100 degrees. Hot weather continues through the rest of the week too. I'm News Center Maine meteorologist Christian Bridges with your forecast on Coast 93.1.
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Hey, tomorrow on the Trek Home with Tarsetti, another shot for you to win the Olivia Rodrigo vinyl. That's pretty sweet. Here's Zara Larsson, Midnight Sun, on Coast 93.1.

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